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And tonight, I'm very excited to play for you a brand new song from Snow Patrol. Now, they recorded this song for their last album, but didn't wind up putting it on there because they were waiting for Kylie Minogue to become available. They were literally calling the song Kylie while they were waiting for her. The song is now known as These Alarms, and it does feature Miss Minogue on co-lead vocals. This is Snow Patrol on the Planet.

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Kiwi Junior, and strangely, they're not from New Zealand. No, I don't even know where they're from, but they're not from New Zealand. That's a title track from their forthcoming album, their fourth album, called Blowing Up, and it's the title track here on Planet Jill at 99X. Fallacy's new album is called Elephant in the Room, produced by Dan Auerbach of the Black Keys. This is Cure Upon the Hill on the Planet.

Very different sound for him. That's Brandon Flowers of The Killers from his forthcoming solo album. It's called Thrasher. It'll be out August 21st. Song is Plans here on Planet Jill on 99X. Mad Folk from their album, Mad Folk. This is Signal. I want to

0: I don't want no scrubs. No, that's a different song. That song that I just played is the singular Scrub, and the band is Johnny Manchild and the Poor Bastards. Their album Side Effects coming out in just about a couple weeks. July 24th is when that will be out. And you heard it here on Planet Jill. Hey, it is me, Jill. And I've got tickets to see Cave Town, a Planet Jill fave. They're going to be at the Tabernacle October 18th. And if you will just text the keyword town, as in Cave Town, to 470-741-9999. You could be going for free.
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1: It's Jill's planet. 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

Coming to the Roxy October 5th, that is Bleachers, and we should talk here on Planet Chill at 989X. New album coming from Enoha in August, their second album, and they'll be at the Masquerade September 23rd. This is Everything is Nothing here on the planet. Everything.

Center Stage Halloween Night. That's where you can check out Almost Monday there with their new song, No More Regrets, here on Planet Jill at 99X. Jaw Dropped. I debuted this earlier this week. Their first album is coming out September 18th, called Secret to Spare. This is Fat Lip on the Planet.

0: I need one of those Panic Shack because I'm a paranoid person. That song is Grin and Bear It here on Planet Jill at 99X. When you need to know the name of a band or song that I play here during the program from 8 to 9 p.m., I post the playlist every night on Instagram at @HeyIt'sMe_Jill or on Facebook at Jill99X.
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Toronto. That's the name of the band, and the name of the song is One Tattoo here on Planet Jill at 99X. Goose, their sixth album is out now called Big Modern. This is Good Times, End Times. On-

They're going to be at Variety Playhouse November 12th. Their new album, Sanctuary Park, is coming out August 28th. That's brand new from the Jayhawks. Keeping our heads above water here on Planet Jill at 99X. Rounding out the show this evening with Hummus Vacuum. You know, got to clean up the planet. This is Whoops, I Think I Ruined My Life.

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Where the Streets Have No Name. That is U2 on the original 99X. So that Green Day movie, Nimrods, is coming out August 14th. And it's not about the band. It's about a band of kids who think they've met Green Day. They actually do appear in the movie, and the movie is full of their music. This is Brand Stew.

0: Brand new music from Beba Doobie, along with the Marias. That's All I Did Was Dream of You here on 99X. Hey, it's me, Jill. Join the Morning X each morning this week for a shot at winning 311 tickets. That's when the Morning X ticket window opens 7:40. 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

Pearl Jam, State of Love and Trust on 99X. So Simon Gallup of The Cure has been out sick lately, and so his son has been filling in on The Cure's tour, which is pretty cool. And Robert Smith is featured on the new Rolling Stones album. What is happening?

0: Evanescence, who will you follow on 99X? 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
0: 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You never know what I'm going to dig up here on my planet, Planet Jill. 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

Morrissey on the original 99X with Suede Head. So Noodles originally did not like this next song from The Offspring because it was a lot slower than their usual speed. But I think he came around.

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19 and everybody's changing here on 99X. So believe it or not, this is honest to God the truth. The Ramones loved the Bay City Rollers back in the day. And they loved that song Saturday Night. It had that big chant in it. And they wanted to have a song that also had a chant in it. And this is the one.

0: 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That's brand new Dinosaur Jr. with the original members. Several Got Away is the song here on 99X. So now, of course, Planet Joe is where you go for the brand new music. 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
11: 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But every night when you go to get some Z's, how often do you really think about the temperature in your bedroom? Temperature may be one of the most underappreciated factors in sleep. That's according to the Senior Vice President of Research and Scientific Affairs at the National Sleep Foundation. We often hear about lights and screens and stress, but even modest changes in temperature and airflow can influence both how quickly you fall asleep and how deeply you stay asleep. Most experts will recommend a room temperature of 60 to 67 degrees Fahrenheit. You might also experiment with your sheets and what you actually wear to bed. Play around a bit and see what improves your sleep. You might be delightfully surprised. I'm Dr. Sanjay Gupta, helping you live a better life.
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It's My Life from the album It's My Life, Talk Talk on 99X. So there's a verse in this next song from the Chili Peppers that's about River Phoenix. They've written, actually, there's just a verse in this song, but they wrote a whole other song about him also on this album, Blood Sugar Sex Magic.

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9: A better life with Dr. Sanjay Gupta.
10: When you need your body to perform, but some of your muscles are having trouble, other muscles can sometimes help compensate. This is a great thing short term, but long term it can lead to serious and even chronic aches and pains. So if you've got nagging stiffness or irritation somewhere, don't push through it. Try to figure out why it's happening and how you can correct it. Strength and conditioning specialist Dana Santa says, performing exercises at a deliberate tempo makes it easier to notice when the wrong muscles are taking over, and also gives the intended muscles a chance to engage before that compensation kicks in. Dana suggests that starting with primary movement patterns such as squatting, hinging, pushing,

0: Moving, rotating, and core can help make compensation easiest to identify and to address. I'm Dr. Sanjay Gupta, helping you live a better life.
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0: I'm not going to lie. I got a big old crush on Jack White. I don't know what I'd do if I ever met him. I think I'd be scared to say anything because I wouldn't want to make him mad or make him think I'm not cool or something. So I just stand there trying to be cool like I didn't care who he was. You know what I'm talking about. Hey, it's me, Jill. 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I host a little program called Planet Jill. 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I've been playing their cover of Pulp's Common People, but this is a completely other new song. That's tomorrow night on the Planet.
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13: 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How would you like $1 million just for listening to my show? 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But, you know, I can give you something better. The joy of hearing a song. 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The After School Special every weekday after 3 p.m. on 99X. It's not as good as money. That's my new slogan.
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0: What's going on here? Hey, this is Will Pendarvis. I'm on in the afternoon on 99X. What I can't figure out is, why are you hearing me right now? 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
1: 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How are you? This is the original 99X. It's getting full because now, of course, the Steve Show is back.
2: 10 to 3. We love that the Steve Show is back. But guess what else is back? Steve's College of Musical Knowledge. 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
2: Mm-hmm.
1: We appreciate you listening to us, and now it's time for us to turn the tables and listen to you. We love supporting small business.
2: I'm going to say this because I go out of my way to support small businesses, and Barnes, I know you do as well. You know, whether it's something online or, you know, something that you find in Atlanta. But we're going to give you a chance to do your own homemade 15-second commercial. And I believe you have some.
1: Yeah, we're ready.
2: Yeah, you don't have to pay for this. This is absolutely free.
1: We got hundreds of these, and you can check my calendar for today. I have a meeting where I get yelled at for giving away airtime. That's coming up later today. But for now, let's get to these. So if you want to submit an ad, you can. We have hundreds of them. Again, they won't all get on the air, unfortunately. The production department is who grabs them. And the only rule is they can't go over 15 seconds. You have to stay by the same quality control that we do. If we go over, they kick it back to us and say, do it again. Unfortunately, we can't do that with you. So they do get cut off. So if there's anything we've preached, is get it in under the wire. Are you ready to start this? Let's go.
2: Yes, I can't wait.
1: All right, first one up. Let's see if they made it under the wire. Here we go.
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1: They were on our show years ago.
2: I do remember them.
1: I remember when that first, she said they're 25 years, I remember having them on. When they, I think they're right next to what used to be the Roxy, Buckhead Theater. It's that little red.
2: Yes.
1: I totally remember that. All right, 8 at 8 Dinner Club. There you go. Again, these are all homemade ads from listeners. Let's see what we've got next.
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1: Dude had 6 seconds left on the plate.
2: And what was the name of it again?
1: GoForth Goods.
2: Okay. I made it out the beginning, but not so much at the end. But yeah, he had a little time to spare.
1: As ad coaches, what would you tell him? I would say to repeat your call to action and then...
2: Mm-hmm. He could slow it down a hair because he got it all in and he had time to spare.
1: Yeah, you got to repeat how to find, you know, how to find your brand. We're no ad specialists. I'm just saying.
2: But thank you, by the way.
1: Yeah, if you have time left. All right, these are all made by listeners. 15 seconds is the time they get. Let's see what we've got next.
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1: I knew it. I had a feeling.
2: She was rushing it, too. If again, slow down so we can understand what you're saying. It actually sounds like a cool business.
1: Yeah, Burn Boot Camp Marietta. I feel like she was trying to cram too much info.
2: Yeah. Burn Boot Camp Marietta. Okay.
1: Use this as help if you are, you know, if you're going to make an ad, just think about like one thought. Like one thought and then the call to action. Like, I have an apple to sell. It's an amazing apple. Here's how you get the apple.
2: Like the elevator pitch.
1: Yeah, but even less. I think it's hard if you try to go too hardcore.
2: Yeah.
1: All right, next up, Morning X homemade ads. Go.
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2: Almost. 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I was very interested in that.
1: See, me too. 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I was interested, but you have to get... I know you want to get it all in, but you can't go hardcore.
2: And if you're listening and you want to make an ad and you want to redo one that you didn't get under the wire, redo it. Send it to us.
1: Yeah, we don't hear these until they air on purpose because I don't want to show any bias. All right, here we go. Next up.
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2: That, what happened?
1: They cut it off.
2: Oh.
1: I see a note here that says, this is not us cutting off. She cut herself off.
2: Okay. She needs to redo it.
1: She had 4 seconds left.
2: Yes.
1: Video Georgia. Then. Yeah. God.
2: Okay.
1: Man, these
2: Again,
1: technical.
2: These are free commercials for you for small businesses. Get it in under 15 seconds.
1: All right. Here's the next one.
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1: Now you're talking to me.
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1: Are you kidding? I eat at Gusto at least once a week. I'm glad that they're listening to us. Appreciate it.
2: Got it in under 15 seconds. I liked the little 99X
1: tie. I know. See, that was smart. 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All right. 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
1: Oh.
2: I thought he was finished, but then he kept going.
1: But never, and this is just constructive criticism, never give an email address that's complicated. You've just, people's brain, they're trying to process it, it's over.
2: What was the name of that business?
1: Then Delivery.
2: Okay.
1: See, you had to just ask me.
2: I had to ask, but again, they can redo them if they want to. That's the little secret.
1: Maybe next time, yeah. So if you, I thought that guy had a great voice.
2: Mm-hmm.
1: For his ad.
2: You
1: great
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1: Voice.
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1: All right.
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1: A pretty active rush hour already. Let's get right to it because I want to take you to 85 southbound. Trouble around Indian Trail. Two left lanes are blocked. They're just now clearing this off to the right shoulder. So a little bit of good news, hopefully. But as you can imagine, the impacts are already being felt. Speaking of impacts being felt, I-20 westbound, Fulton Industrial Boulevard. Two right lanes are blocked. Now, I know that's an outbound wreck, but I promise you inbound traffic's going to slow down to take a peek at it. And this is the biggie right here. Overturned vehicle. This is 75 southbound as you're ramping onto 285 west in Cobb County. This is the heart of the Cloverleaf. Again, 75 south as you're trying to ramp onto 285 westbound. They're going to divert you on 75 south. You turn around at Cumberland Boulevard or near New Northside Drive. But man, this is an overturned semi-truck. And as you can imagine, as the morning kicks in, this is really going to have an impact. Unfortunately, Cobb County, make a plan. Highway 41 is going to be your alternate, even Powers Ferry for this one. 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Downtown can get back to somewhat normal with your 99X traffic. I'm Crash Clark.
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1: Let's get the beginning of that again.
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3: 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Got my attention, though.
1: Come hey, on. Everybody. All right.
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1: I can't believe she got that in 15 seconds. That being said, that's too much.
3: I think she rushed it a bit.
1: Yep.
3: Because I heard what she was saying, but I'm not sure if the average person could, because she talked a little too fast. But I think she could slow it down a hair and kind of edit the copy.
1: But I think if your name, would you agree with this? If your name is North Atlanta Birth, like it is.
3: Yes.
1: Do you really need to spend time in your ad saying we're north of Atlanta?
3: Good point.
1: You kind of said it.
3: Take that part out. Yes.
1: All right. Few more homemade ads.
3: But thank you.
1: And if you didn't get on the air this time, send us an ad and we'll tee it up for next time. 470-741-4999. Just leave it on our voicemail. Producers will get it and they do their thing and then they give it to us. All right. Next up.
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3: You got it in, right?
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3: It was.
1: It's hard. 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
3: I think if you've got 15 seconds, just, you know, give us the gist of what your company does or is.
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1: Got it in.
3: I loved her voice. It was almost like she could do voiceover work for Cartoon Network.
1: I thought that was very good. 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
3: Yeah.
1: Didn't have to rush the information to find her. Good job. 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Just a few more.
3: Nice.
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1: Got it in.
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1: Had 3 seconds to spare.
3: I'm hoping with us playing these and, you know, showing, you know, how to do this or giving some critiques might help the next wave.
1: All right, that's all the time we have. I have to now go get my butt chewed out for giving away 12 minutes of airtime.
3: But we're going to do this again because we love to help small businesses.
1: Absolutely. 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
3: Not looking good, Cobb County. This one's going to be here for a minute. We're talking about an overturned semi-truck that is sitting right on its side with another vehicle, like, right inside of it. 75 southbound, right, as you're trying to make that ramp to 285 westbound, the heart of what we call the Cobb Cloverleaf, if you are new to town. That's an old school thing. All right, this overturned truck, even though there are heavy-duty wreckers on the scene now, it's going to take a long time. So 75 southbound, already feeling the impact. Even though this is on that ramp, the through lanes are impacted. I'm seeing the delays now back to the south loop. Now, if you've got the express lanes, you've got the Peach Pass, you're golden. Those are open. Good for you. Have fun. If not, the longer this rush hour goes, it's only 6:34 right now, but the deeper we get in the rush hour and the more this is here, you got to get over to Highway 41, Cobb Parkway, or even Powers Ferry. That'll get you around it. But right now, 75 south, the ramp to 285 westbound, Cobb County, right in the heart of the Cobb Cloverleaf, completely shut down. Just saw another wreck downtown on the I-20 eastbound ramp to the connector northbound. So a little bit slow making that transition. Busy day with your 99X traffic. I'm Crash Clark.
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20: A Better Life with Dr. Sanjay Gupta.
21: When you need your body to perform, but some of your muscles are having trouble, other muscles can sometimes help compensate. This is a great thing short term, but long term it can lead to serious and even chronic aches and pains. So if you've got nagging stiffness or irritation somewhere, Don't push through it. Try to figure out why it's happening and how you can correct it. Strength and conditioning specialist Dana Santa says, performing exercises at a deliberate tempo makes it easier to notice when the wrong muscles are taking over, and also gives the intended muscles a chance to engage before that compensation kicks in. Dana suggests that starting with primary movement patterns such as squatting, hinging, pushing, pulling, rotating, and core can help make compensation easiest to identify and to address. I'm Dr. Sanjay Gupta, helping you live a better life.
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2: I found a library book when I was cleaning out my apartment last week that was from the L.A. Public Library.
3: Was it 1980?
2: Well, I wasn't sure. I was not sure exactly when it was from. I just knew it was due July 7th, and I can only remember that I took it out sometime in the early 80s.
3: Because it was a book on how to make a hair weave, wasn't it?
2: No, that was a different book. This was the book on magic tricks.
3: Magic tricks, right.
2: How to do card tricks and stuff. So I figured I'd find out exactly. I wanted to find out how much I would owe on a book that was probably 10 or 12 years overdue. So yesterday afternoon, I sat down and called the L.A. Public Library.
4: Collections and Inquiries. This is Mary Fraser. Can I help you?
2: Hi, Ms. Fraser. Are you the person I speak with about finding out about like how much fine on a particular overdue book is?
4: Yes.
2: Okay, I have a book that is overdue, and I need to find out exactly how much I owe on it so I can take care of it.
4: Okay, have you received an overdue notice?
2: Yeah, I'm sure I have, yeah.
4: What is the date on the notice?
2: I don't have the I don't exactly have the notice here with me right now.
4: Okay. Are you still in possession of the book?
2: Oh, yeah. I have the book right here.
4: Okay. Can you give me the number on the side of the book?
2: Yeah. It's 793.5B631-2.
4: B631-2.
2: It's a magic book on card. It's a book about card tricks. Has anybody asked about that book? Like, where is it? Well, I haven't, in case anybody's asking.
4: When exactly did you take this book out?
2: Some time ago.
4: Okay.
2: I definitely know it's overdue.
4: Okay. Well, it says the last notice was sent out in June of 1983. Returned with a non-address correction. Forwarding address. No, forwarding address.
2: 83, yeah.
4: Hold on, please. You checked this book out in 1981.
2: Right, 1981 is when I checked it out. I'm kind of a slow reader.
4: Okay, and where are you living now?
2: I live in Atlanta, Georgia.
3: You're telling her where you're at?
4: Okay, you are aware of the penalty, which is, of course, a fine of 15% a day, 15 cents per day accrued from the time the book becomes overdue.
2: Well, is there like some kind of...
4: Hold on just a minute. I'm going to figure this out.
3: Oh, she's got you. She's like, oh, yeah.
2: I mean, because that's like, you know, 12 years. There's no way I can owe a book on 12
4: years.
2: Please
4: hold on,
3: sir. Shut up and sit down, please.
4: That's 5,030 days the book is overdue, sir.
2: 5,030 days?
4: Okay, the fine as it stands today is $754. And 50 cents.
2: Okay.
4: Because this is such a large amount, we cannot accept a personal check. We can only accept a cashier's check or cash in person.
2: In person?
4: You can send a cashier's check.
2: You heard that I live in Atlanta now.
4: I understand that.
2: And you need $754 for this book.
4: $754.50. For the check, but it was checked out in 1981.
2: I know, but it's like a 17-year-old book.
4: Sir, this is a public library. This is a service to the community. You take advantage of that service, then you have to pay a penalty.
2: I understand that.
5: Yes, Jimmy.
2: I understand that, and I'm very sorry.
4: All right. Well, we need to get some information from
2: you,
4: please.
3: Sure you do.
4: Your last name is Baron?
2: B-A-R-O-N.
4: Okay, and what is your address now?
2: What exactly do you need my address for, just so I know?
4: Well, you've held the book for how many years now?
2: Well, 5,030 days, to be...
4: Actually, I will tell you that your name at the time that, after the 1983 notice, your name went into a delinquency tracking file, which networks the entire public library system. You're obviously not a member of your Atlanta Public Library system.
2: No, I have been meaning to join. I have been meaning to join.
4: Okay, it's only that just now that you've come forward with the book.
3: You've come forward.
4: We just want to keep in touch, that's all.
3: Yeah, they want to keep in touch.
2: Okay, are you seriously telling me, that on this book you are going to seek $754.50 delinquency fine?
4: I don't make up the rules, Mr. Baron.
2: Oh, she's
4: tough. Now, could you complete your address for me?
2: 3405 Piedmont Road.
4: Right.
2: Atlanta, Georgia. 30305.
4: Okay, now what I'm going to do, I'm going to need to get the name of a party who, in the event that we do not receive the book or payment from you within the next 30 days, the name of someone you know who will assume the payment of the fine.
2: Assume the payment of the fine?
4: Yes.
2: What are you talking about?
4: Someone to take responsibility for the fine in the event that we're unable to reach you after or within 30 days we still do not receive the book or payment.
2: Somebody, like, responsible for the account if it doesn't get paid?
4: Yes.
2: Okay, I can do that.
4: Okay.
3: Oh, no.
2: Steve Barnes.
3: Ah!
4: All right.
3: What a jerk.
4: And how, what is Mr. Barnes' relationship to you?
2: He's my father. Okay.
4: Okay. I appreciate you very much calling and coming forward with that. Not many people do that.
2: Yeah. Don't be messing with Mary Frazier.
5: You are a bad boy, bad boy, bad boy. You are a very, very, very bad boy.
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1: Well, my traffic computer just took a dump. So it's a good thing I am the smartest traffic reporter in this city. All right, Cobb County, this is all on you. 75 southbound, the ramp to 285 westbound, shut down. It's an overturned tractor trailer. That ramp's going to stay closed for quite some time. And as you can imagine, it's going to start having an impact on 75 south. It already is. You're slowing back towards the south loop. Now, it's only going to get worse. Things will start to congeal, probably all the way back to 575. So make a plan. Highway 41, Cobb Parkway, that's your plan. Or depending on where you start and where you got to get to, you can do Powers Ferry. But right now, Cobb County, 75 southbound, the ramp to 285 westbound in the heart, the left ventricle, if you would, of the Cobb Cloverleaf is shut down. It will be shut down for quite a while. Be prepared for a regular rush hour downtown. I think we're done with the FIFA World Cup. No more games here. The big final is up in Jersey. So that'll wrap things up. Hopefully you had a wonderful time. And sorry if you're an England fan, because Argentina is just very annoying. With your 99X traffic, I'm Crash Clark. Hang on, I got a button to push. I'm going to let it push itself. There it goes, right?
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0: 99X in the Morning X, the Foo Fighters. I'm Barnes, right there. It's Crash. LT, our producer's here. We've got a busy day underway, but not as busy as downtown was yesterday.
1: Once this is in play, it'll count as a game-winning goal in the semifinal. Indeed it is! Argentina do it again! And they set it A with Spain, Sunday in New Jersey, in the World Cup final.
0: All right, bye-bye, England. You're done.
2: Bye-bye, Three Lions.
0: What happened at your house, Crash? Because I know there was some intensity. A big England fan lives under your roof.
3: I've been thinking about you.
2: Yeah, I watched that match from start to finish. She was just wrapping up some work in her office, so she came in a little bit late, and I'm texting her. I'm like, ooh, a lot of penalties to start and this and that. As soon as she sat down, I started rolling on my phone, and I'm like, oh, I'm going to get some cool audio. We'll play it the next... Couldn't air a single thing.
0: Yeah.
2: Effing messy, effing, effing, effing, I'm like, Jesus God. She was not happy. Big England fan, if you haven't caught on, my wife. I almost said my fiance. So when it was all over, I'm like, hey, you know, I'm sorry your team lost. You know, I'll start making dinner. And her mom texted me, and her mom goes, do you want to stay with us tonight?
0: I've never known so much about soccer in my entire life.
2: Yeah.
0: Like, this was the unlikely bridge to college football for me. It's been so strange.
2: Yeah, usually it's baseball. Usually, you know, the Braves doing whatever they're doing takes us into college baseball or football. And this has been so much fun to watch.
0: I'm going
2: to
0: miss it after Sunday. I can't believe I just said that out loud. I'm going to miss it after the World Cup final.
2: Well, you do know what's happening right now.
0: What?
2: The Open Championship. The golf, it's the last of the four majors. That's on right now. So if you see me looking back at the TV, that's me watching the Open right now.
0: Yeah, for those with an adapter that can see Crash looking back at his TV, you'll realize what exactly is happening. The ESPYs were last night. Marcelo Hernandez from SNL was the host, and he had some skewers.
4: I also must say it's an honor to be here among so many incredible athletes and Jake Paul. My dad and my stepdad are both here, and they're over 50, and I know that's how you like them. The Knicks won their first championship since 1973. And to put into perspective how long ago that was, in 1973, hockey players didn't wear helmets. Basketball had no three-point line. And in 1973, Bill Belichick was the age his girlfriend is now.
0: Such easy targets. I mean, to host that show would be maybe the easiest thing to host ever.
3: Oh, yeah. Oh, yeah. Funny, though. He was funny.
0: We do have the ticket window coming up in just a few minutes. We'll get you into 311. What does everybody else have the rest of the day?
2: Well, let's not forget the Crash Clark show. Well, when I do traffic, my final traffic.
0: This dude calls the traffic reports the Crash Clark show around the station, which is really funny to me. It's like the Morning X with Barnes and Crash wasn't good enough for him, so he has a solo album. He has traffic reports that are all to himself, in case you're wondering what happens in the building.
2: I get my 1 minute of love, and I'm going to give away Six Flags tickets, a family four-pack. I'll do that probably around about 9:50 this morning. Of course, Steve's College of Musical Knowledge, he's bringing in those Indigo Girl tickets October 2nd at Cobb Energy Center. Will Pendarvis, the after-school special. Gin Blossoms, Blues Traveler, and Spin Doctors. A lot of S's and then a no S, so it confuses me. September 5th at Chastain. And, of course, Jill has got Cave Town October 18th at the Tabernacle. So many shows.
0: You're like one of those spinoffs from a sitcom.
3: Right.
0: Like, you're like Joey. It's Joey on NBC Thursday nights.
3: No, he's a successful spinoff.
0: Well, Joey did all right, though. Didn't he get a couple of seasons?
3: Did it?
0: I don't know. What do you guys think about this?
5: Vote. The yeas are 308, the nays are 117. The bill is passed. Without objection, the motion to reconsider is laid upon the table.
0: Sunshine Protection Act passes the House, heads the Senate. I would think we're the only people that this really doesn't affect because we get up in Oh Dark Hundred every day and we start the day dark, which is really psychologically hard.
2: didn't this actually happen back in the '70s?
0: Yeah,
2: yeah. And like, I guess it was either a total failure or people didn't like it.
3: Because they changed it once and changed it back.
2: Yeah, I think so. Because I mean, the kiddies are going to be at the bus stop darker and just, I don't know, man.
0: 8:43 Christmas Day sunrise.
3: That's what I read. It'll move our sunrise to 8:42 a.m. and sunset to 6:51 p.m.
2: But isn't this all originally for the farmers anyway?
3: It was,
2: Yeah. So
0: Louisville was the latest I saw with a sunrise at 9 a.m.
3: No, my goodness,
0: that's unbelievable.
3: I just think we don't need to monkey around with this. Like, they've done study after study about the benefits one way or the other. Like, let's just leave it. We have more important things than this.
0: But I feel bad for everybody else because we are already immune to it. I mean, we get up so freaking early and it's dark no matter what time of the year it is, so it doesn't really change anything.
3: Right.
0: But for regular people, if you're not a, you know, a bar person and you're out late at night sleeping until 10 anyway, if you're a regular person, you're going to be affected, I would think.
3: Well, if you didn't have to be at work till 8 a.m. and then the sun doesn't rise until 45 or so minutes later,
0: so odd. And then if you need something to watch, there's one thing that everyone's talking about right now. It just rolled out yesterday on Netflix. It's called Lucky.
6: How can someone so small cause so much trouble?
7: Whatever game you're playing here, Lucky, it's not going to go the way you think it will. I'm done running. From you, from anyone.
0: Anya Taylor-Joy, man, looks like a good thriller. They've got a couple of episodes that have dropped already that's playing now on Netflix.
3: Whoa, wait. Barnes, you know I don't like to correct you, but are you sure it's Netflix?
0: Is it not? Apple. Damn it. It's Apple, isn't it?
3: You know I don't like to correct you, but I want
0: to. I'd love for you to correct me. You do it all day. Why are you acting like this is something new? You don't have to put on a show for the people.
3: I'm trying to be modest about it, but I just want the people to know the correct information.
0: I'm guilty. Apple, right? Am I right?
3: Yes,
0: are you sure?
3: I'm sure.
0: Okay, good. It's on Apple, not Netflix, but there's a lot of good stuff on Netflix to watch.
3: Yeah.
0: Like Something Crash is supposed to have already watched. Are you finished?
2: I don't have Netflix. Okay.
3: Did you share your login with him?
2: Yeah, you were supposed to give me your login.
0: Oh, yeah. I forgot. See, I'm doing everything wrong. You too. This is The Morning X, and this is 99

attention. And I can't tell the difference between ABC News, Hill Street Blues, and a preacher in the old-time gospel hour, stealing money from the sick and the old.

0: have fun picking all that crap up. It's on the 75 southbound off-ramp to 285 westbound. That ramp's going to be shut down for a good portion of the morning. Traffic on 75, the through lanes, because of all of that, slowing back towards the south loop, and it's only going to get worse. Now, if you've got your Peach Pass, the express lanes are wide open. God bless you. Of course, you're going to have to think about Highway 41 if you don't, Cobb Parkway or even Powers Ferry, depending on where you start and where you finish. Now, this is going to be one of those wrecks that's going to be wide-reaching. In other words, what I'm thinking is 285, right as you're coming in eastbound to 75, is going to start slowing as well, trying to get over to Sandy Springs. In fact, I'm seeing some of those brake lights coming up from Vining. So all of that activity, 75 south on the ramp to 285 west, is just going to continue to agitate your ride. Speaking of agitating, 85 southbound Pleasant Hill got a brand new three-car wreck. That is taking out the HOT lane. 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
15: If I were to ask you what makes for a good night's sleep, you'd probably say a dark, quiet room, not too many things on your mind. But every night when you go to get some Z's, how often do you really think about the temperature in your bedroom? Temperature may be one of the most underappreciated factors in sleep. That's according to the Senior Vice President of Research and Scientific Affairs at the National Sleep Foundation. We often hear about lights and screens and stress, but even modest changes in temperature and airflow can influence both how quickly you fall asleep and how deeply you stay asleep. Most experts will recommend a room temperature of 60 to 67 degrees Fahrenheit. You might also experiment with your sheets and what you actually wear to bed. Play around a bit and see what improves your sleep. You might be delightfully surprised. I'm Dr. Sanjay Gupta, helping you live a better life.
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0: 99X and the Wallflower, 6th Avenue Heartache. I'm Barnes. That's Crash over there. We are the Morning X. The Queen will be here in an hour. And there's something very underground happening, but we can't tell you too much.
1: The circle of the secret society is almost complete. Now, whether or not you're a part of that, well, that's up to you. It's simple, but you got to pay attention here. 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Once you send in that email, secret society, you will receive an email back. If you follow the instructions to the letter, there's a possibility you too become part of this. And believe me, if you were listening, we had someone part of the secret society. Mm-hmm. Obviously, we had to disguise their voice. I won't even say whether it's a him or a her. That's how secret it is.
2: We don't even know.
1: You can't. And an amazing, I mean, out of the gate, an amazing, do we call it a gift?
2: It's a gift. She was blown away, and that was the first thing.
1: You just said she.
2: Oh, damn it.
1: I didn't mean to do that.
0: Go listen to the podcast. It's up from yesterday to see what happened, because that's the kind of FOMO you're going to have. When we stop talking about this at the end of this week, that's the last you'll hear of it. Yeah. So I would send, after that, yesterday, by the way, it was triple-digit emails.
1: Good.
0: Triple-digit wanting in, and not everybody can get in.
1: You need to realize the gravity of what is happening. And this individual already did that. And believe me, the reaction was through the roof.
0: And what you all don't know listening is that what happens behind the scenes, there's a very interesting comm network set up for everybody. And that's what happened on Sunday when this person responded to one of the comms. And man, what she got was pretty sweet. So anyway, hi at themorningx.com if you would like to be a part of it. You guys like Sebastian Maniscalco?
1: Yeah, why not?
3: Sure.
0: I think he's funny. And he was going off on social. I follow him in social media. And I thought this was a good one to have a discussion around. And you listening, put your mind inside here and tell me, you're either this person or you're not that person.
4: I'm not neighborly. That's not me. I'm friendly, but I'm not neighborly. I don't come out of my house and wave if I see the guy across the street. You know, you see a lot of people. Hey, hey, Frank. How's it going? Oh, lawn looks good. Looks good. That ain't me. I come out of my house, head down, hop in the car.
5: Gone.
4: This woman across the street, God, she's always in our business. Can't stand her. Can't stand her. She was coming over. I saw her through the window. I said, look at this. Here she comes. She comes over, she's like, I noticed you're not part of the Teal Pumpkin program. I said, what's that? Well, you paint a pumpkin teal green, and that signifies that your home hands out non-food items. So we are handing out spider rings, necklaces, notepads. I said, get the f*** off my porch.
0: Which one are you? LT, which one are you?
3: I am the friendly neighbor. We live on a really close-knit, tight street, and I'm a friendly neighbor.
0: It's too much though. Like when you have the conversation, like you have the conversation once and then it just becomes like that's the conversation.
3: No, you got to get into the neighborhood gossip. That's when it gets good.
0: Well, that I will stop for.
3: Yeah,
0: but when I leave my house, I mean, my windows are tinted. I go into the garage without the garage being open. The garage opens, I creep out because you can't hear that Tesla, it's quiet. Gone. You hate your neighbor, one of them. So what are you?
1: Yeah, I despise one of my neighbor. A new neighbor just moved in. Really cool dude. Big guy, beer drinker, golfer. And then there's another neighbor. Quiet, but I talk to. If you ask Amanda, she hates the entire block. I don't think there's anyone on that. Maybe one soul, and that's it. But I don't go out of my way to talk. If they talk to me, yeah, I'll answer and give away. But most of the time, I want to come and go and get the hell out of there. I don't want full conversations.
0: You don't need auto friends. You don't need, like, people that are just all of a sudden, they're your friend because of proximity. You know what I mean? Like, they don't get... The need exchange. I'm just saying, I don't want to have, like, a half-hour conversation.
3: We walk our dog a lot, so that's why we're out, like, and it's a time to, like, run into people and, like...
0: But once is good, but then it's recurring. Then it's kind of a nag.
3: No, not when you've got good neighbors. Yeah, we have great neighbors.
1: But what do you talk about? I mean, if you see him every day walking the dog, I mean, okay, you talked about the lawn or the barbecue or the teal pumpkin. What are you talking about?
3: The weather, the gossip.
2: It is funny to think about when you're like, you look at that one neighbor and you don't even maybe know them, but you have a whole thing in your brain of what they are because of their what their house is, what their behaviors are. You know what I mean? Like they're creepy or they're spooky or they're whatever. It is fun to think about. We've got the ticket window in just a couple of minutes. We'll get you into 311. That's fun to think about. Urge Overkill now on 99X. Good.

0: 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We support the music. We inspire the music. 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
1: Hey, I need 2 tickets, please.
2: You're on 99X, home of the free tickets. 311 and Dirty Heads, August 28th, Ameris Bank Amphitheater. We have a chance, a pair of tickets for you. It'll be a random chosen person that texts the keyword. The keyword is good, G-O-O-D. Text the keyword good if you want to go to 311 right now to 470-741-4999. Your chance to win a pair of tickets from the Morning X. And
3: Come on in.
2: What do they want?
3: Come. That's freaking Chad again, the engineer dude.
2: Why is he banging?
3: Yes. I mean,
2: can he not see?
3: Well,
2: they put the red light in that blinks when we're on the air.
3: He sees me because I face the window. Come here.
2: Why is he handing you paper?
3: Oh, hang on.
2: What's Chad?
3: I don't know. Well, no, he wants me to do an EAS test, which I'm going to do later on this morning. But he hands me this little note, and then he runs his little Disney ass out of the door. Hey, I got to put my glasses on. I can't even see what the hell this thing says. Hold on a second.
2: The print is so small on that thing.
3: What the hell is this? We've got a severe latency bottleneck in the primary communications array because your voicemail partitions are experiencing localized data mass collapse. Why is he writing all this crap? The stagnant acoustic metadata is creating quantum entanglement with the outgoing traffic network, which forces the hypervisions to run continuous defragmentation loops just to keep the emails flowing. What does this even say, you
2: Why can't
3: idiot?
2: Engineers communicate in English?
3: You need to dump the audio spools by 10 a.m. or the resulting kinetic server drag is going to drop our entire bandwidth output. I have no... All you had to say was do your voicemails.
2: Right?
3: What an idiot.
4: Chad, Jesus.
2: We have till 10. Let's just do it now.
3: Yeah.
2: Why are they so pissed about it?
3: Your call. I don't know. I mean, they come in here all the time screaming
4: it's
3: and yelling.
4: It's ridiculous.
2: I know. Hold on, I'm logging
3: Whatever.
2: In. This stupid phone system is ridiculous. Hang on.
3: I'm going to put a curtain up in that door.
2: All right, let's clean them out.
5: Good morning, Barnes and Crafts. This is Jennifer calling from Smyrna. It's actually my birthday as well, so I'm excited to be getting through. My question is, has anyone or have you ever met a celebrity, engaged with them for a long period of time, conversation, flight, train trip, whatever, and not known that they were actually a celebrity? I met Mario Lemieux way back in the 90s, who asked me on a date, and I didn't even know he was somebody that was probably worth saying yes to. Thanks, guys, for a great morning show. Hope you all have a great day. Bye.
2: That's an interesting question. The answer is no. I don't think so.
3: Yeah, I mean, first of all, happy birthday, fellow Smyrnite. This is 1,000 years ago before I even began in radio. I was talking to a dude at a beach one time in Bell Harbor, Florida, and it turned out to be the drummer for Billy Squire.
4: Oh, random.
2: How do you even find that out later?
3: Because he showed me pictures of all of them backstage.
2: All right, let's try another one.
6: Amber, Best Live Venue, agreeing with LT. I also saw MC Chris and MC Lars at the Drunken Unicorn.
2: What?
4: Hey.
2: What the hell is she talking about?
4: The best concert, MC Chris. We were probably at the same concert.
2: MC Chris?
4: Yeah.
2: All right. Cleaning out the voicemails.
7: Hey, Barnes, it's Brittany. I was just calling to say hi.
2: Hi.
7: I wanted to say that, like, Barnes reminds me of, like, a Greek god statue.
4: Oh, God.
7: I don't know why that is, but, like, it really does. Like, I've looked into, like the European statues and stuff like that, and I feel like you could put his face, like, right on there, and it would be, like, equivalent to that, because that is what he reminds me of, and I thought you should know that. Okay, bye-bye.
2: What are you smoking?
4: Barnes is a super fan.
3: I don't know, but I'm glad your niece called.
2: What the hell was that?
3: Wow.
2: A Greek statue?
4: Oh my goodness.
2: All right, well, hi, Brittany.
3: Little marble penis.
2: That's my stage name on the weekend at Eddie's Attic.
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4: Hey, Norm in Phoenix, Arizona.
2: I like that.
9: Hey, this is Michelle. I live in Winder, Georgia. Been listening to y'all since you know, the 90s, and I'm glad you're back. The reason I'm calling is the most famous person that I ever met was Diddy. Back in the early 2000s, his ex-wife Kim got mugged and beat up outside of my store. And him and a couple of goons came in the next day demanding video footage. Wanted to know what happened and who robbed her. And knowing what we know now about Diddy and his past with his ex, Kim, I'm not surely convinced that he had nothing to do with it.
2: You better cover up your number. There's some Diddy people in Atlanta. You better watch out what you're throwing. Dang.
10: Hey, Barnes, this is Eric, longtime 99X listener. Heard you guys talking about tipping, and I wanted to let you know I had a client that used to walk into a restaurant with several $100 in his pocket, but all in one, all wrapped. And he would just toss that on the table when we'd all have dinner together, and he'd say to the waiter or waitress, "That's your tip. Now, if we get great service, you get the whole amount. And as the service goes down, then we take money away from it." And very seldom in the 15 years that we were having dinners did I ever see him take money away. But, I mean, we had the most excellent service when the waiters or waitresses knew, the wait staff knew what they were going to get in advance. So that's a good idea.
2: I told you guys pre-tipping was a thing.
4: That guy sounds like a jerk.
2: I mean, gamifying it, that's a little extreme.
4: Yeah.
2: But I told you pre-tipping is a thing.
4: Okay, yeah, when you're the big swinging whatever.
2: Exactly. That's a little much to come in with a stack like that of bills.
4: Once, and like slowly slide them out.
2: Mm. I think that's enough. Which, you know, we've got to make a song out of one.
4: Obviously.
2: Which one?
3: I mean, come on, it's sticking right in our face,
4: it's
3: Mr. Greek
4: be.
3: God.
4: Yeah, it's gotta be.
2: Okay, let me pull up my AI. Hold on a second, and then let me look at what I'm gonna play next.
4: And the name of it's gotta be, what was your phrase you used, Crash?
3: Little Tiny Marble Penis.
4: That's the name of it. Put that on our CD.
2: Okay, here's the band that I'm playing next. I'm not gonna tell you who it is. You'll have to guess. Let me... I'm inputting the prompt. Hang on a second.
3: Do your thing. That's funny, real quick, when Amanda and I were in Nice a month ago or whatever, that's how we navigated around the city. She said, "Aim for the marble penises." She was using the statues so that we could navigate the city.
2: All right, I got the prompt in. It's processing here. I'll play here's the actual voicemail again.
4: Okay.
11: Hey, Barnes, it's Brittany. I was just calling to say hi.
4: Hi!
11: I wanted to say that, like, Barnes reminds me of, like, a Greek god statue. I don't know why that is, but, like, it really does. Like, I've listened to, like the European statues and stuff like that, and I feel like you could put his face, like, right on there, and it would be, like, equivalent to that, because that is what he reminds me of, and I thought he should know that. Okay, but I
2: need to hang out with Brittany more
4: she
2: often.
4: She needs to be your agent.
2: Okay, it's done processing. It's the band I'm going to play next. I went ahead and used their persona to make it. Tell me what you think.
12: Hey,

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1: Name the band. 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
0: LT, come on, you know who this is.
2: I don't know who that is. It's got a little twang to it, but I don't know who that is.
0: That doesn't have Mumford & Sons written all over it.
2: Oh, I can hear it, yeah.
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1: Usually when there's not much to talk about in a rush hour, and that's kind of how Thursdays are, one thing happens and it highlights it for the entire morning. In Cobb County, you've got it. An overturned tractor trailer shuts down the 75 southbound off-ramp to 285 westbound. Now, obviously, there's ways around it. You could just keep going 75 south, and you could get off at Cumberland Boulevard. You could go 285 east and then make a old U-turn at New North Side Drive. But just know that it's impacting not only 75 south trying to get through Marietta, but even 285 north coming up from Vinings. It's a lot of activity. They're going to be out there for quite a while. 75 south, off-ramp to 285 west in Cobb County. Shut down. Got brand new trouble downtown. Well, midtown, we'll call it. Connector northbound wreck at 10th and 14th Street. That is taking up an HOV lane. Oh, another one here. West Expressway, I-20 eastbound at Riverside Parkway. A right lane block there. With your 99X traffic, I'm Crash Clark.
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0: 99XM The Pumpkins. I'm Barnes. That's Crash. LT is here, and the Queen will be here in just a few minutes.
1: The Freeloader app is here, and it's for the taking. 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You want to know about these upcoming concerts. Our 99X soundboard is flooded with hundreds of shows. You check out the merch tent. That's really cool. Or you can text us. You get on the open mic. 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
3: Mm-hmm.
2: There's a lot of machinery, especially these days. 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And if you were to put any, you know, bands on the spot and you would ask them to perform live, you might be shocked at what they sound like. Some of them, or a lot of them, do, but there's a bunch that you would be shocked if they don't have their machines, and even you'd be shocked about how many in concert are like that, that have, like, help.
1: Yeah, I mean, like you say, if you just say, hey, start singing that song, the vocals are the first thing, like, whoa, that's not what that album sounds like.
2: Well, this is pretty cool. Here is a 99X artist who was put on the spot to sing. Jimmy Fallon is doing one of his things with his little toys, making music. And Chris Martin was there. And all that's in front of him is a mic. And it sounds like it maybe has reverb on it, but he's just sitting there in the guest chair in front of the audience. Dude can sing.
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0: He's just sitting there in the chair.
1: It's beautiful. I mean, it's beautiful. It's like so.
0: Give me chills.
1: Gives you chills. Yes, gives you chills.
2: Yeah. Good stuff. The Queen's next. Coldplay is on 99X.

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1: Well, a little bit of progress being made, Cobb County, but that doesn't mean you're out of the woods just yet. This overturned tractor trailer is still there, 75 southbound, the off-ramp to 285 westbound. Now, it's the collector-distributor ramp that remains blocked. If you know exactly what I'm talking about here, it's as you start peeling off the main lines. If you're going 75 south from Kennesaw through Marietta, maybe you're going to head into Midtown. If you're on those main lines, you're okay. If you take that collector-distributor ramp, which is the dedicated ramp, that's what's still blocked. 75 south, the dedicated ramp to 285 westbound. So 75 is backed up to Highway 5. As you can imagine, it's not going to return to normal anytime soon. A lot of people jumping over to Highway 41 Cobb Parkway. Some people were even using Powers Ferry. So still a little bit of a mess trying to navigate your way through Marietta on 75. I-20 eastbound wreck before Riverside Parkway still takes out a right lane as you roll in through Lithia Springs. And the connector northbound wreck at 10th and 14th still takes out an HOV lane. With your 99X traffic, I'm Crash Clark.
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0: 99X and Fastball. It's The Way. I'm Barnes. That is Crash. LT is here. And coming up, just out of the green room, I can see her walking down the hallway. The Queen is next.
1: There's something you need to know about. Only you can get it on it.
2: Should I be on the voice disguiser when I start talking like this? Because I don't want to get in trouble. I don't want to get called out. If you haven't heard, well, then maybe you don't need to be part of it. There is a secret society that is being formed. There is, I know I'm trying to be quiet about it, but there is a secret society that is being formed, and it has nothing to do with myself, has nothing to do with Barnes or LT. This goes above management. It's in the space between spaces. If you want to be a part of it, and believe me, you do, you need to email hi@themorningx.com. Once you get a response, if you get a response, follow it to the letter. Become part of the secret society, not even on the Morning X. It's just a secret society.
1: And that's all I'm going to say about it.
0: Don't, you got to stop. I mean, at the end of the week, come on in, Queen. Hi@themorningx.com. H-I. What?
3: When do I? I'm part of that, right? I don't have to,
0: no.
3: I don't have to email nobody.
0: Sorry, Queen. Not yet.
3: Girl, I'm an icon at this station. 35 years.
0: Girl.
3: What do I get?
0: Well, you're sitting on it. We brought in a throne. Now Queen has a throne here in the studio.
3: Is this not fabulous?
0: Do you like it?
4: Queen.
3: Oh, my God. It's literally a banquette.
0: It looks like, and we have it raised up. And so Queen is on her throne. I love this.
3: It is fabulous.
2: You do look very good on that, especially with your black top you're wearing there. Now, Queen, I can't make any promises because I have zero pull in the secret society. But I'm thinking, Barnes, maybe we get the Queen in the back door.
0: That's just too easy. That's the only access available right now for the Queen.
4: But so guys, I do want to ask you something about secret society. Not you, Barnes. I'm asking Crash and Queen. Should we be concerned about how easily and effortlessly he has fallen into being a cult leader?
0: No. You're talking about me?
4: Yes, you. Yeah.
0: No,
4: yes,
0: it goes way higher. Look, I may wear the Nikes, the black Nikes with the white swoosh, but I'm not a cult leader, and this is not a cult. And that disrespect, I heard yesterday from upstairs that you were admitted in yesterday.
4: Me? I was? Oh.
0: Didn't you receive your information, your kit?
4: I can't say.
0: Well, wow. All I know is how quickly it can be taken away. I would be careful, LT, with what you're throwing out there.
3: Somebody's going to have to do the work in the society, so.
0: There's someone above us.
4: Thank you, Queen.
0: All right, H-I, hi@themorningx.com if you want to be a part of this. And we've already seen yesterday when we had the member on that they received something pretty freaking nice.
3: Whose member?
0: See, Queen, I don't know if they're going to take that kind of humor inside the...
3: Oh, my God, it's going to be boring then.
4: Yeah, we need that in the society.
0: HR, and this, I know you're going to be pissed about this, reached out, and our CEO apparently is going to be in town next week, and so they wanted us to do a little team building. And this email, I'm like, really, guys, you're jumping on trends? They have sent over a phrase, and they want us all to do the phrase in four different ways. Seductive, curious, angry, and surprised. All right, I want you to write the phrase down because they told me that each one of us has to do it.
4: All right.
3: Oh, God. Okay.
0: The phrase is, do you want it?
2: Okay.
0: This email came in 5 minutes ago. Do you want it?
3: Yeah, Mitch, right? Mitch, the CEO.
0: What?
3: Isn't that his name, Mitch?
0: No, our CEO's name is Mary.
2: Yeah, but close.
4: It's a woman.
3: Girl, you call Mary.
0: Mitch, Mary, same thing. So we'll go seductive, curious, angry, surprised. Let's start with Crash, the thespian.
2: Oh, please.
0: Right. Do you want it is the phrase. Let's have it seductive.
2: Hey, do you want it?
0: Come on, Crash, for real.
2: No, that's seductive.
0: Pretty good. Well, no wonder you're not getting laid at home. You told us you're not getting anything if you're coming like that.
2: Well, what do you want me to do, Andrew Dice Clay? Hey, do you want it?
0: No. I want you to be seductive, but if that's your seductive...
2: What?
0: All right.
3: That was seductive.
4: I felt a little tingle.
2: Do you want it?
0: Oh. Yeah. Okay, how about curious?
2: Do you want it?
0: All right. Oh. Angry?
2: Do you want it?
0: and surprised.
2: Do you want it?
3: That was Pee Wee Herman. Pee Wee Herman.
0: All right, let's go to LT.
4: Okay.
0: All right, we'll start with seductive.
4: Okay. Do you want it?
2: Ooh, damn. My testosterone is kicking in.
3: Oh, oh my gosh.
0: The look on your face. Okay. Curious?
4: Do you want it?
0: Want it? Do you want it?
4: Do you want it?
0: Want it? And angry?
4: Do you want it?
3: Okay, that sounds the same.
0: That sounded like the same.
2: Yeah.
0: Curious.
2: Come on, get some emotion, girl.
4: Okay.
0: Okay, surprised.
4: Do you want it?
0: They're all the same.
4: It's not.
0: Except you raised your eyebrows on the last one.
4: Yeah, I'm emoting.
0: Okay, queen, seductive.
3: Do you want it?
4: Ooh.
3: Yeah.
0: Curious?
3: Do you want it?
0: Angry?
3: You want it, bitch?
0: You had a very, you looked like, well, that was a very strange look you had on your face.
3: Yeah, I enjoyed the anger.
0: And surprised?
3: You want it? I don't know.
2: Everybody's voice goes up. All right, Mr.
4: Now the actor
2: actor in the group. The table read.
0: You watch my show on Paramount Plus right now. Go for it.
3: It is a great show, by the way. Actually, just,
0: thank you, Queen. Oh. The Oval. Please watch.
3: Yeah, I've been watching your Oval for years.
2: Sorry. Seductive, please.
0: Do you want it?
3: Ooh.
0: All right. What else? Go hit me.
2: All right. Let's go. Curious.
0: Do you want it?
3: Oh,
0: I'm going down low.
2: Okay. All right. Well, now you got to go up high because this is angry.
0: Do you want it?
3: Oh,
4: that's good. That one was good.
2: Do you see how he like came at us?
3: Yeah.
2: Like he's like,
3: oh, yeah.
2: He's getting up out of his chair.
3: Yeah.
2: All right. And finally, surprised.
0: Do you want it?
4: That sounded curious.
0: No, that was surprised.
3: Surprised that that's the way you played it. I don't know.
0: Hey! See, I think HR is onto something. We team builded.
3: Yeah.
4: Yeah. Yeah.
0: I feel built.
3: Is it builded or built? We team built.
0: Built.
2: We built.
0: I was being funny the with team builded. They want team builded. We team builded.
3: Yeah.
2: Can we just ask LT to do one more seductive just for me and my testosterone?
0: All right. Give us a new spin of seductive on Do You Want It? Go for it.
4: Me? Go for me?
2: Yeah.
0: Yeah.
2: Yeah.
4: Do you want it?
0: That was the same thing. All right, Queen, we'll get into what's going on this weekend next. Only if you want it. Linkin Park is on 99X.

0: This is the world famous 99X. I'm Barnes. I'm standing erect. I am.
1: I know.
0: Get up, Crash.
1: I wonder what. I gotta get up.
0: Stand up, LT.
1: Right,
0: the disrespect is insane.
2: What?
0: Get up.
2: Why?
0: Get up.
2: Okay.
1: At least I can pull my underwear out of my pants.
0: Get up.
2: Okay, okay.
1: Get up.
2: Why?
0: Why? You ask?
1: Why? Here comes.

0: Queen, do you see the disrespect in this room?
1: Well, I don't mind them being on their knees if that's what they want.
0: Oh, man. Queen, what's going on this weekend?
1: So I'll be honest with you. I did oversleep a little bit and do it. So there may be a few mistakes.
2: Oh, no.
0: We didn't need the precursor. We kind of expect mistakes.
1: Yeah.
3: So basically the Braves are playing the Dolphins. Is that what you're going to say?
1: Yeah, the Braves are playing the Dolphins. And we're done with this. Is the last week of the hockey. No, the
0: soccer.
1: We saw the final. Yeah, this happened. Yeah.
0: We're done here in Atlanta with it. Yes.
1: Yeah. With Atlanta. Yeah. So we do have, you know, those two of the accurate shows, the 99X soundboard, which I always say is very, very accurate if you go to our soundboard. This Saturday at Atlanta Symphony Hall, Tori Amos, who
0: Amos. Amos.
3: Amos.
1: Amos. Amos. Amos. What did I say?
0: Amos.
4: Amos.
1: What's wrong with that?
0: Tori Amos is her name.
4: Tori.
1: Amos. She's in town and looking fabulous with her red hair. I love, love, love. She got a new album out that sounds very gay, if you ask me. It's called In Times of Dragons. Very gay sounding. And she's going to be with another special guest, Bartie Strange. Again, very drag. It's Atlanta Symphony Orchestra. Girl, you go. Anyway, y'all like her, don't you? Don't
0: we? Oh, yeah.
4: Like, yeah.
0: Been absolutely. Friends with Tori for 30-something years.
1: Yeah. She's fabulous.
0: She really is.
1: Next Tuesday at Cobb Energy Center, we're not sponsoring the show, but it is totally a 99X night. Band Men at Work and Toe the Wet Sprocket at Cobb Energy Center next Tuesday. That's going to be a great show. That aged as well.
0: That's a 99X Presents.
3: Yeah, it is.
4: Yeah, I thought so too.
1: I didn't see it on the soundboard.
0: Girl, it's there.
1: Okay,
3: it's part of the summer games. Yeah, it's us. Okay. We've got tickets for it. Yep.
1: I figured. That's why I brought it up.
4: Good call.
1: The guy from Men at Work. Girl. Ooh, bless her heart.
0: Colin Hay.
1: I mean, it's a lot of sunshine down in Australia. That's what I'm going to say. It's not. And, you know, my Australian friend, Greg, he says that they're real controversial in Australia, Men at Work. Mm-hmm. Y'all are
0: controversial for
1: hell this morning.
0: Because they like to go down under? Why?
1: Huh? He's not really, you know, giving you openers. Just have fun, something funny. Come on. Get the energy up, people. All right. This weekend at Truist, as y'all were making fun, the Braves are in town. They're playing the Texas Rangers. And go. I guess, Barnes, that's probably one of your teams, right? You're from Texas?
0: No.
1: You don't like the Rangers?
0: Queen, we have to fact check you. It's so funny. Every week.
1: You're not from Texas?
0: Yes, I am, but I don't follow the Rangers. But Crash is furiously typing just to make sure everything you say, half of it's wrong.
1: Well, somebody should pay attention.
0: Are we sure, Crash, the Rangers, it's Braves and Rangers?
3: Yes, he's correct on that one. I'll give him that.
1: I get all this from the internet, sweetie. Everything is very fact-checked. All right. No, now you made me laugh. Oh, Barnes, you're going to love, if you've never been to this, I promise you, this is a Barnes event. At the Fox Saturday, Lexus, the car company Lexus, has a bourbon tasting in the Marquee Club. Have you ever done that?
0: A bourbon tasting? I have done a bourbon tasting. I'm not a big bourbon drinker, but
1: yeah. Well, you sip. You sip the bourbon. But it's at the Marquee Club, and it's $100, which screens out the people who are not serious. And it's 1-4, 60 types of liquors and a little bit of food so you don't get drunk. But everybody at 4 o'clock walking out of the Fox, if you can't get laid after 4 o'clock after this event, you ain't gonna get it done, sweetie. I'm just saying.
3: After that, you probably can't find your car. So.
1: Exactly. Take Uber. Take
0: that
1: Uber.
0: Industry is getting pummeled right now. I mean, no one's drinking.
4: Yeah, I've heard
0: all
4: that.
0: They've all stopped making whiskey because they have warehouses full, and no one's drinking.
4: I've heard that.
1: You should see my kitchen. It is. I have probably all 60 here. I love bourbon.
0: Really? You don't strike me as a bourbon queen.
1: Oh, I love a nice bourbon. I have my favorite drink. It's called the Godfather's Dewars and Whiskey. Huh. Oh, it's so good.
0: Is it burn anyway, going down? On the whiskey?
1: Yes, it burns going down. This Saturday, very big drag queen name in town. Everyone should stand for this one. Bosco from RuPaul's Drag Race, which I know you love. He has an alter ego. She has an alter ego, Miss Gender. It's sort of like a gay drag Pee-wee's Big Adventure show. She sings, she dances, it's hysterical, and it's glamorous, if you like that sort of thing. It's a center stage. So, I don't know if you know this or not, but today is National Chicken Salad Day, sweetie.
0: Oh. Damn, somehow I didn't know that.
4: Are you celebrating that, Queen?
1: Well, my favorite chicken salad restaurant in Atlanta, in Sandy Springs, Chicken Salad Chick. Have you ever been to that lady's place?
4: Yeah. Yes, we got one in Ghana.
3: It is so good.
1: So today alone, she will give you a free scoop of whichever flavor. There's 17 flavors at her place. And you can also get a scoop of pimento cheese, which is why I like going there. I'm going to have diarrhea by this evening. Probably have some diarrhea, but it's worth it.
0: 17 flavors of chicken salad?
4: Oh, yes. Have you never been to Chicken Salad Chick?
0: It's not my thing.
1: Oh, Barnes.
4: It's good.
0: You're not a chicken salad person.
4: Really?
0: No.
4: Out of 17 flavors, you'll find one you like.
3: Yeah, step away from the tofu and have yourself some chicken salad.
0: I don't think tofu, Crash. Who are you to be Mr. Freaking Culinary? that place is like going into an old folks' home.
4: This is the same man who went to a $3 cafe and had a salad.
1: Oh, God.
0: I'm not having a salad. I don't care where these days.
4: Okay.
0: A salad or a berry.
4: Go get some chicken salad.
1: Well, it's technically a salad. Chicken salad is technically a salad.
0: I'm just saying I don't want that 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
1: and vegetables, not chicken salad. Yeah, chicken salad's safe.
4: Yeah. Yes.
0: I was just saying salad.
1: And wow, have a
3: we, are, in left field without a glove.
0: Go.
1: Girl, sorry. All right, tonight at the Battery, if you're still into all the soccer goings on, to represent, they're showing the movie Kicking and Screaming outside on the green for free. And, of course, you go there to drink, right? That's why you go to that outside Battery place.
3: Yeah.
1: It's just the best. City Winery is hosting an old guy. I don't wonder if you guys remember him. Tommy Davidson from, remember, In Living Color?
0: He's not that old.
1: He's 65.
0: So are you.
3: Yeah, you are.
1: I am old, sweetie. We're old. That's old. 65.
0: He's funny.
1: He is so funny. And he's booking. He's got four shows booked. Two on Friday, two on Saturday. That's good for you, girl. You go ahead.
0: Yeah, he's funny.
1: All right. Last but not least, have you ever wanted to get in like a stock car, race car, and drive it yourself around the track?
4: Yeah.
1: I'm from Charlotte. That's what that was a big thing in Charlotte. Atlanta Motor Speedway doing 157. They'll drive you. But for 300, they give you a class, and you can race.
0: Wow.
1: I mean, all-out race on the... Have you ever been... You know, the banks on these things.
0: When we did our Rock Fest, we were out there on the field.
4: Yes.
1: I have a suggestion for the sales department. Why don't we do a bit where all of us go down there and we race? The Morning X race. Stock car race. No? And that's down in the Taylor, aren't you down near that
4: part of Redneck part of town? I've been around that racetrack on a school bus. Like banked.
0: On a school bus.
4: On a school bus. Yes.
0: That was your field trip in middle school?
4: Yes.
0: That's what they do down in McDonough.
4: Yes.
0: They take a bus on a freaking slanted road. That sounds safe. All right, Queen. Thank you, girl. The show quiz is next. Somebody has a chance to win $1,000. Queen, you want to take the test?
1: That's the hardest damn test in
0: the
1: history.
0: Someone just won 1,000 2 weeks ago.
1: We've been doing it for 20 years.
0: That's our third or fourth winner. Damn, girl. We'll see you later. Bye, Queen.
1: Bye.
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1: It's still all about you, Cobb County. I mean, it's always about you, Cobb County, because I live there now with my wife. 75 southbound. This is the overturned tractor trailer, 75 south on the ramp to 285 westbound. Now, the ramp remains blocked. Traffic is pretty much stop and go back towards Highway 5, your Canton Road connector. And a lot of folks are getting off at Cumberland and then kind of turning around. So 75 north is slow just because people are looking at it. They're turning around. 285 north coming up through Vinings is a little bit slow. Westbound 285 leaving Sandy Springs. Do you get the point? When you have an overturned tractor trailer 75 south on a big ramp like that to 285 west in Cobb County, it's going to impact a lot of roads. So just FYI. And if you're on 75 south inside the perimeter, I got another wreck for you. 75 south at West Paces Ferry. That's going to push you back towards the Cloverleaf. You always have Northside Parkway as an alternate there. 85-400, the struggle into Midtown continues. No World Cup activity, but a lot of folks hanging around. Got a wreck off to the right, finally on 20 eastbound before Riverside Parkway. And that's all that time will allow me to say. Enjoy with your 99X traffic. I'm Crash Clark.
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8: You know, it's funny, when I think back to what the typical American dinner looked like when you and I were kids, there's usually some kind of meat featured at the center of the plate. Vegetables are there, but often thought of as a side dish. More and more, though, we are coming to realize that a plant-based diet, with little or no meat even, is going to be a healthier way to eat for just about everyone. New study out of the University of Hawaii Cancer Center found that eating a high-quality plant-rich diet that includes whole grains, vegetables, and fruits may prevent cognitive impairment even when people start that diet in their late 50s and 60s. Yeah, it's important to make sure you're getting enough protein, fats, complex carbohydrates. Just because you cut out or even cut back on meat, though, is not a license to eat whatever you want. Focus on eating whole, real foods. I'm Dr. Sanjay Gupta. helping you live a better life.
9: 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You never know what I'm going to dig up here on my planet Jill. I call it that because that's its name. 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

0: 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It's Barnes and Crash. We are the Morning X. Tomorrow, Jimmy Barron, the entire 7 a.m. hour. How are we able to afford that? With all the money we're giving away with the show quiz in just a second. So, Jimmy, full hour, 7 to 8, tomorrow morning.
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0: Let's get into the show quiz showdown. 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Just hit the randomizer. It is doing its do-do-do-do-do-do thing. And there we go. We've got a number. Let's see what we can do here. I want to get a winner.
2: Yes.
0: You sound very annoyed by this phone call.
2: No. Who is this?
0: My name is Barnes.
2: Oh, hey, sorry.
0: You put on your spam.
2: Sorry, I get so much spam.
0: Yeah, I was going to say, you put on your spam voice.
3: Yes.
2: I did. You're lucky I didn't answer in Korean or something.
0: No, you're lucky, probably.
1: My name is Crash, and we'd like to talk to you about your car's extended warranty.
2: Thank you. Yes, that's what I expected.
0: Well, we'd like to give you some money, but we'd like to get to know you first.
2: Okay. I'm down with that.
1: Okay, well, first of all, we just want to know where you're from.
2: Originally from Gwinnett, but I'm living in Douglasville now.
1: Oh, cool. Out west. West side. Now, do you... Sorry. You got to say that when you do that. What do you do for a living?
2: I know.
1: What do you do for a living?
2: I actually work for the federal government.
0: Oh, we got to go.
1: Oh,
0: thanks
1: okay.
0: For
1: take
0: calling.
1: Care. Bye.
0: I mean, thanks for us calling you. See ya. What do you do for the federal government?
2: I work for the FAA doing boring admin stuff.
0: Oh, okay. Well, that's cool. Because I think tax money is owed by Crash.
2: Oh, that's not my department, so I don't care.
3: Perfect.
0: Solid. How long have you been listening to 99X?
2: Since like 1995.
3: Yes.
0: 95?
1: Okay. Solid.
0: Awesome.
2: Missed you guys when you left for a while.
0: Well, we missed us too, and we're glad we're back. But it's people like you that came back that like keep the thing on the air, which is freaking awesome. So thank you for listening. How do you feel your odds are looking to win $1,000 in the show quiz?
2: I don't know. We'll see.
0: Okay, I think this is a very winnable round, and it's true, false only. You'll have 60 seconds on the clock. Yeah, that makes it a lot easier. So just really listen to the questions, because sometimes people get so caught up and in their head that it's so easy and they just throw out the wrong answer. All right, Rebecca, out in Douglasville, let's get this going. We'll throw up 60 seconds on the clock, and you'll have 60 seconds to win $1,000. Here we go.
2: Okay.
0: 7 correct will get you $100. All 10 will get you $1,000. Rebecca, here we go. Crash made a mistake with a clip about the Atlanta Water Boys.
2: False.
0: LT won $10,000 beating Crash in an on-air game.
2: True.
0: We asked the audience, what is a 90s song that you would play for Gen Z?
2: True.
0: I gave a health update on myself.
2: True.
0: We played a clip of a mouse click world record.
2: False.
0: We have a secret society.
2: True.
0: We talked about a new Lennox Mall program where you have to live in the mall for 1 year.
2: False.
0: We played a clip of a new song by Depeche Mode.
2: True.
0: Adam Duritz was on Best of the Morning X on Tuesday.
2: Tuesday. False.
0: We have a segment about bad bands with great songs.
2: True.
1: Back on the West Side. side. That's no bueno. You don't get 100. You don't get 10. You don't get nothing.
2: Dadgummit.
1: And I'm going to tell you right now, if LT won $10,000, yeah.
3: Thank you for thinking that I won $10,000 and beat Crash at something.
1: That ain't happening.
2: I'm trying to help you out. I mean.
3: Thank you.
0: Yeah.
3: I like your confidence in me.
0: That was false.
2: Right.
0: Four right. Crash gave his health update. The mouse click was true. The Secret Society is true. The Linux Mall program is false. The new music was Nickelback and not Depeche Mode. Adam Duritz was on Best Of.
2: Okay.
0: And we had a set. It was the opposite. It was great. What was it? Great bands
3: it
0: with
3: was
0: bad,
3: bad
0: songs.
3: Songs by great bands.
0: Yes.
2: Yeah. It's the opposite of that.
3: Little trick. Okay.
0: But you know what? It doesn't matter. We got to meet you, and that's winning right there.
3: Exactly.
2: I mean, I'll take it for sure. It was nice talking to you guys.
0: Rebecca, nice talking to you as well. Thank you for playing.
2: Fantastic. Have a great day, guys.
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2: Yes! Yes!
0: You
3: unbelievable.
0: Have won $1,000.
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0: No way. $1,000, Shannon.
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0: Well, despite the fact that they're still out there with this overturned tractor trailer, 75 southbound, that off-ramp to 285 west in the heart of the Cobb, Cloverleaf remains shut down. You're still tapping the brakes back towards Highway 5 in the North Loop, but it's actually recovered a little bit. It's not like solid. You know, I mean, you're not setting speed records, don't get me wrong, but it's not that bad. What is bad is 75 southbound near West Paces Ferry. Two middle lanes are taken up with this wreck. That is pushing you back solid into the Cloverleaf. So there's still plenty of activity, especially on 285 north coming up through Vinings and then on 75 south inside the perimeter. Connector north, you can fill that up from 166 up in spots towards I-20. The merge into Midtown is there. Pretty standard 400, same thing out of Alpharetta. 85, not the worst through Norcross. Most of your aggravation past 316 down to Pleasant Hill. Uh-oh, what's going on? West Expressway looks like brand new trouble. I-20 eastbound right before Thornton Road. That's going to push you back to Lee Road. With your 99X traffic, I'm Crash Clark.
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1: 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That's this week. 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Tori Amos, Atlanta Symphony Hall. 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Entertainment News Daily coming up in just a couple of minutes. This is a wild clip I'm going to play for you. I'm always skeptical of some of the things that go viral because, you know, if you're really smart, you can work backwards and create something that people perceive to be real.
2: Yeah. Yeah, a lot of these flight videos where people are getting into arguments on an airplane are completely just fake generated. Yeah.
1: Well, there's a set you can rent. I think it's in L.A. That's a fuselage.
2: Oh, God.
1: Yeah. And you go in, and it's one of them's a private jet and one of them's a regular jet, and people do these skits, and the acting is so bad.
2: Oh, yeah.
1: So bad. So tell me if you think this one is real. So this feels like the beginning of a horror movie. This family goes to check into an Airbnb. I believe it was in San Diego. And they check in, and there's a decade-old photo of themselves on the wall in the rental that they check into.
2: Okay.
1: You following along?
2: Yeah.
1: Check this out.
3: Okay, guys. The weirdest thing happened. We get to our Airbnb in San Diego.
4: It's unsettling.
3: Unsettling. And we're like...
4: Random Airbnb.
3: Looking through it. No connections to it.
4: Literally just...
3: We're looking at this picture, and my dad is like... This looks like me. And I'm like, oh, Dad, what? No, this is my dad. That's my sister, Libby, when she was 10 years ago. And that's Brady, my brother, 10 years ago. He is lit. They're literally in like, the Airbnb picture.
4: We have those swimsuits. We are literally in this picture.
1: If I had time on my hands, I would probably track down a photo, like to do a prank on someone that maybe was going to check in to my Airbnb. That's a lot. But I would do something like that. Do you believe that's real?
5: Wait, what does the photo look like? It's a photo of the family in their bathing suits?
1: It's some, you know, random vacation photo from 10 years before.
5: Okay.
1: And they just check in. They said no connection. They're just checking into this Airbnb.
2: I mean, it's got to be an incredible coincidence that whoever owns the Airbnb somehow either got a public picture of a beach or wherever they were with their bathing suits, and they just became part of this picture that they said, oh, well, you know, the ocean is here or whatever is in the picture, looks good. It's a hell of a coincidence, that's for sure.
1: It does sound like the beginning of a horror movie, though.
5: I mean, people accidentally get on, like Google Images, like Google Maps, like whatever. So, I mean, I guess it could happen.
1: I want to believe it, because stories like that are very fascinating.
5: Yeah, what are the odds?
1: Yeah, that would definitely freak me out. If that was real and you checked in, there's like a photo of your family?
2: You know what it reminds me of? It reminds me of Jack Nicholson from The Shining.
1: Yes.
2: You've always been the caretaker here.
1: It does feel like that. So trippy. Entertainment News Daily, The End, is coming up next after this new Switchfoot. I love this band. That's got a San Diego vibe. Absolution is the name of it. It's new Switchfoot. You're hearing it first and only on 99.

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1: I open with a crazy one. So Iron Maiden has sold half of their music and likeness rights to a company co-founded by one of the guys from another band. Instead of just telling you who the other band is, I thought I would do a mashup of Iron Maiden and the other band and see if you all could figure it out.

0: Any guesses?
1: Sounds like ABBA in the
0: background. It's ABBA!
1: Is it really?
0: One of the dudes from ABBA bought half the catalog of Iron Maiden.
1: Oh, my God. How do you even begin that conversation?
0: I don't know. That's ABBA's Eagle, and I mashed it up with Hallowed Be Thy Name. That is the weirdest purchase in the history of music.
1: It is.
0: What are they going to do with it? Make money. I'm like, The dude's like a closet rocker. I kind of like that about learning that about ABBA.
1: Okay. All right.
0: Okay. This story is crazy. There is a woman who claims that this encounter I'm about to play for you came out of nowhere and that she has done nothing wrong. This is the woman who has been posting regularly on Instagram addressing Shia LaBeouf directly as her husband in dozens of videos. So she spoke about a spiritual connection. She shared messages for him and documented her efforts to locate him. In some of the posts, she referred to the public version of Shia as a clone, quote, while insisting her connection was to the real person.
1: Oh, Lord.
0: So Shia lives privately with his family in the Pasadena area, and these reports were out there about how she had traveled and positioned herself near his home on multiple occasions. Well, he came out of his house, saw her parked close by his house, and approached the window. She's filming on the inside. This is like a horror movie. She's filming this all happened, and she posts it to Instagram.
2: Hello. God bless you. Hello. Hi. How are you? Hey, you're scaring my dad. You're scaring my people. You hear what I'm saying? God bless you. Leave me alone.
0: That is just freaky.
1: I mean, he seemed diplomatic about it, and we all know how he can fly off the rails, like when he was in New Orleans. But, okay, so a clone of Shia LaBeouf, and James Franco has an alien in his house.
0: So her social media posts describe that she believes she was a mutual spiritual connection with Shia. During the encounter, he obviously was trying to set a boundary and not, completely losing it like we've seen him.
1: Yeah.
0: I can't believe that this was filmed by her and posted by her. After all of that, it did come off like a horror movie.
1: Yeah, that's spending a lot of time in your day. And I know, obviously we're not making fun of or light of anything mental health-wise, but some of these people get so wrapped up in these Hollywood people that it's just, I don't understand it, how you would go such down a rabbit hole like that.
0: Yeah, it's very scary for those people. I mean, you hear about these all the time where they see them outside the gates. Just sitting there?
1: Yeah.
0: Very spooky. So the Odyssey aims for $100 million opening weekend. Christopher Nolan's movie, of course, projected to open with 90 to 100 million from 3,900 theaters in North America. That would mark the biggest debut since 2012's The Dark Knight Rises, which opened at 160 million. Should it hit the upper end of estimates, it would become only the third film this year to surpass the 100 million mark, joining Toy Story 5 and the Super Mario Galaxy movie. Right now on Rotten Tomatoes, it sits at a record 97.
1: Wow, that's a hell of a Rotten Tomatoes score, and I would imagine the audience score is just as big. And all talk about Matt Damon and how jacked he was.
0: All talk about jacked in his 50s, which you and I both know how hard it is to get there.
1: Yes.
0: And some of the other movies over the years that have been that high. Following had an 87% back in 1998. Memento in 2000 was a 94. Mm-hmm. Insomnia in 02 was a 92. Batman Begins from 05, 85%. The Prestige, 76%. The Dark Knight, 94%. Inception was an 87. The Dark Knight Rises, 87. A few more. Interstellar, 73%. Dunkirk, 92. Tenet was 70. And Oppenheimer was a 93.
1: I'm still trying to figure out what Tenet was all about because I've seen that movie multiple times and I have no freaking clue.
0: So this is really cool. Such a big movie, you would expect big presence on social media, and you're going to see it around all everywhere today. Matt Damon, Tom Holland, Anne Hathaway, Robert Pattinson, Zendaya, Charlize Theron, John Bernthal, and Lupita Nyong. Their recap of the story in The Odyssey, what it's about on The Tonight Show.
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38: Penelope.
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40: Antinous.
41: The Odyssey. Odysseus.
0: Why do I even need to go now?
1: Yeah.
0: I know exactly what's happening.
1: Oh, my God. The one thing, though, Tom Holland did say, Tom Holland, who plays Spider-Man, in case you want to know, he was talking about Matt Damon, how they would finish a 12-hour day of shooting, and then Matt Damon would gather hundreds of extras and do more sword fighting so that he could really perfect. Yeah, so he could perfect everything that he was doing. I mean, God bless those people that take their craft that seriously.
0: Amazon MGM Studios released the first trailer for I Play Rocky, directed by Peter Farrelly. Anthony Ippolito plays Stallone. Captured his appearance and distinctive voice, I thought, very well. 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
45: I'm not getting this up. Not for $1 million. Not for $10,000.
0: I thought the cleverest social media of the Netflix. Have you seen the meme going around? I'm sure you have. Everyone doing their documentary. Dun dun dun dun dun.
1: Yeah.
0: And everyone does their little bit.
1: Yeah.
0: Stallone did it. And he came out and the music was playing and he goes, I'm not going to do one. I've already got a documentary. Which I thought that was the best one. Hey, everyone, it's over. Like, if you're just now doing the thing,
1: yeah,
0: it's over.
1: Yeah, don't put any more flags on top of the Empire State Building either. That's over,
0: that's
1: too.
0: That's over. Yeah.
1: But
0: let's move to a new meme next week. Let's start fresh.
1: Someone will come out with something. But that is an origin story I would love to see. I would love to see that.
0: Yeah, the cast includes Matt Dillon, PJ Byrne, and Anna Sophia Robb. I Play Rocky will hit theaters this November. That's the end. This is 99X.

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1: Which one you want? Batman, Blue Hawk, the Bonsai Pipelines? You get it all at Six Flags, and you can go. 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All right. To the roads we go. We still have the overturned tractor trailer, 75 southbound, the ramp to 285 west in the heart of the Cobb Cloverleaf. That remains shut down, so 75 still a little sticky wicket trying to come in through Marietta. 75 south, the earlier wreck around West Paces Ferry is cleared, but you're still feeling the pinch of that. Speaking of the pinch, West Expressway, I-20 inbound wreck at Thornton Road pushes you back towards Lee Road, and then another wreck inside the perimeter, I-20 eastbound as you're approaching Lowry Boulevard. So be prepared. West Expressway, East Expressway, your construction is well underway on I-20 eastbound out around Wesley Chapel and Panola Road. With your 99X traffic, I'm Crash Clark.
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0: It's good to be back after a little extended long weekend vacation. I was not living a lifestyle of anything rich and famous, but I did go to Hollywood. Interesting how many homeless people are living in Hollywood these days. Hi there, my name's Steve Craig. It's The Steve Show. Little jaunt into Southern California, which is my hometown or home area. You know, we haven't lived there in like 35, 36 years, but
1: hey,
0: little family trip. Snuck in a Disney day as well.
1: Yeah,
0: so it's good to be back. And flying in last night, into Atlanta and getting into downtown. It's like flying and driving into Buenos Aires.
1: Argentina.
0: Uh-huh. Apparently, the decibel reading was the loudest eruption of noise at Mercedes-Benz Stadium ever. When last goal in the 90th minute was scored. Argentina moving on. Taking on Spain this weekend for the World Cup final. And then soccer goes home for a while. Unless you're an Atlanta United fan, anyway. So today on the itinerary, much thanks to, I think Doug was hanging in here a little bit. So Steve's College of Musical Knowledge will be back in session today at 1:45. And I got tickets for Indigo Girls for you. Linda Perry also joining that concert October 2nd at the Cobb Energy Center. Study up on Amy and Emily. Quiz at 1:45. House of Retro Pleasure before that at noon. Your new wave 80s and your modern rock classics and your requests, of course. 2 o'clock recess. 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
3: A better life with Dr. Sanjay Gupta.
4: As someone who's been married nearly 25 years, I'll tell you, there's a lot of great things about having a spouse. And according to a new study out of the University of Miami Health System, marriage might even be linked to a lower risk of cancer. Why? Well, the researchers said people who are married are less likely to engage in risky behavior. They're more likely to get a nudge to go to regular preventive medicine appointments and screenings. And they have a partner to share the load of family obligations, household chores, and finances. No one is saying you should get married in the pursuit of better health. But if you are single, how can you build a strong support system to maybe get some of these same benefits? Do your own research, find out what's important, and then hold members of your squad accountable and let them hold you accountable as well. That can provide a lot of support. I'm Dr. Sanjay Gupta, helping you live a better life.
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0: are no good for me.
1: Gotta say, that band's good for Atlanta, though. The Paradox from right here in Atlanta. Good for me. One of the biggest bands in alt-rock right now, too. They're, like, selling out everywhere. See them at the Locals Only Luau. They're our headliners on September 26th down in the Ville before they become so huge and play, like, Truist Park. Oh, wait, they already did when they opened up for Green Day.

0: selling the drama. Happy birthday to Ed Kowalczyk,
1: lead singer of Live, who's 55. 55 from Live. He's live and 55. Good dude. Good friend of the station, Ed Kowalczyk. Happy birthday. Now, with the summertime here, a lot of people celebrating birthdays because, you know, our parents got busy around the holidays and then, you know, 9 months later. 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Proudly, I have them tell the world that they are, or you are, or I am, 99X. 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I think there's some tank tops and some wife beaters in here, too. Hats and caps, mugs, folding festival chairs. It's festival season. 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
1: Don't watch that. Watch this. This is the heavy, heavy monster sound. The nuttiest sound around. So if you're coming off the street and you're beginning to feel the heat, well, listen, Buster, you better start to move your feet to the rockin'est, rock-steady beat of madness.

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I don't know why. It's the original 99X. It's World Cup fevered. White Stripes.

0: was then. This is now.
1: Yeah, I can't wait to see this, too. From the docudrama, it's actually a docudrama comedy, really, about Green Day's kind of early pre-Dookie years, Nimrods is the movie coming out. It's going to be on August 14th and it hit theaters. Looks to be hilarious. I've heard good reviews because I guess last year it was at Sundance Film Festival, I think. But the soundtrack is going to be amazing. Even our own band, The Paradox, is on the soundtrack for Nimrods, the new movie coming out from Green Day. One of the tracks, I heard this when I was in Los Angeles. I heard this song and I went, oh my God, I got to play this when I get back. Jill or Will might have already played it for you, but from the Nimrods soundtrack, Green Day, I'm Never Gonna R.I.P. And brace yourself for this one.

0: That is Rest in Peace, of course, and I don't think Billy Joe's ever going to RIP. Or Trey Cool, or Mike Dern. Green Day. That'll be on the Nimrods movie soundtrack. The movie comes out August 14th. Can't wait. Think might have free passes for that movie coming up soon, I hope.
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0: got his start on the Netflix series Devil May Cry. Now it's on the Sanctuary album as well. Evanescence Afterlife. It should be the next Bond theme. How do you say that? Amy Lee and Evanescence rocked it out when they were here in concert. Tori Amos on the way. That's like next in the 99X Summer Games. The concerts that you can win tickets to. And it just so happens that our Live X lineup is set for, what the hell day is it? I'm coming back from vacation. Oh, it's Thursday already. Short week for me. Tomorrow at 7 o'clock, a couple of back-to-back Live X's, as always, unplugged and acoustic performances from our archive. We also have some brand new ones coming up very, very soon ahead of the locals only Luau. I'll tell you more about that in a little bit. Tori Amos from, actually both of these shows were from the old Purple Dragon Studios back in 1994. Tori Amos, followed by The Church. Tori in concert Saturday night. This Saturday night, Atlanta Symphony, Symphony Hall. So that's your Live X lineup for tomorrow night at 7 o'clock. And get on the Freeloader app. Make sure you are a Freeloader and stay informed on those new upcoming Live X performances and how you can be there.
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10: What are you people, on dope?
1: This is the House of Retro Pleasure.
11: Hi there. My name is Steve Craig. Good to be back in the house. I think Dougie did a really good job, I think, of being your host the last several days, taking your requests. 470-741-9999. We've got a celebration of one of the greatest albums of all time. I've got a pretty huge concert announcement, one that I never thought we'd ever make. But it's a huge concert announcement that you're going to love. Some birthdays, this date in history, and yep, good to be back on the Chain Gang. Yeah, like this is work. Starting off from 1982, The Pretenders.

0: That was a request from Trevor, whose actual last name is Wong. I believe it's pronounced Wong, but it's spelled Wang. Wang Chung. Trevor, thank you. Dance Hall Day is from Wang Chung, or Wong Chung. 470-741-9999 is the House of Retro Pleasure on 99X. I'm Steve Craig. Hello.
1: That's okay. How about the Clash? London calling or anything from Clash?
0: Sounds good. Who's calling? Not that it's London.
1: This is Fred and Emerson.
0: Hey, Fred. You want the title track from London Calling?
1: Yes, sure. That sounds good.
0: You got it.
1: Appreciate it.

0: perfect showcase of his inverted reggae-style drumming, our birthday boy, one of them, Stuart Copeland of The Police. He's the leader of The Police. He'll tell you that. It's his band. Sting is just his singer. 74 today. Happy birthday, Stuart Copeland. Legendary drummer with The Police. The House of Retro Pleasure on 99X. You ever heard Stuart Copeland sing? Yes, he had an 80s side project. That and some more birthdays next.
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2: 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I probably don't sound like myself today because I have a cold and I broke my nose. Anyway, I know that my show, The Morning X, was voted greatest radio show, but in all honesty, Will Pendarvis in the afternoon is so much better than me, and he's funnier and better looking, and all the ladies say so. 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All the youngsters, the youths, they're all like, YOLO, Will Pendarvis. Yeah, that's a thing that kids are doing now. 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
9: When we talk about how much exercise someone should get, current guidelines call for about 150 minutes of moderate intensity exercise or 75 minutes of vigorous intensity exercise every week. New study out of the UK makes a strong case for vigorous exercise if and when you can do it. Now, researchers determined that even little bursts of vigorous exercise can significantly reduce someone's risk of 8 different diseases: dementia, type 2 diabetes, fatty liver disease, chronic respiratory disease, chronic kidney disease, immune-mediated inflammatory diseases, major cardiovascular events, and atrial fibrillation. We're not talking about complicated training programs here. Just work with what you can into your everyday life. If you are breathless and unable to speak in complete sentences, then you've hit the mark. I'm Dr. Sanjay Gupta, helping you live a better life.
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3: Romantics right there, One in a Million. Favorite songs. And our good friend Mike Rizzi playing drums for him now. Romantics. And they're going to be here on August 2nd, I believe, which is a Sunday night, August 2nd, at Ameris Bank Amphitheater. I think Toto is who they're playing with. But Mike Skill of the Romantics, former bass player, played lead guitar as well, 74 years old, just like Stuart Copeland of the Police is 74 years old today, born on the same day. I mentioned that he had a solo project away from the Police. Very interesting, and I right around the turn of the decade, 1980, he called himself Clark Kent. And this is while the Police were really becoming popular. He said, well, I want to do my own thing for a second. And it's called Don't Care, because he didn't care.

0: He don't care. Clark Kent was what he was going by, a little side project for our birthday boy, Stuart Copeland, the drummer for The Police, who's 74 today. 470-741-9999 if you want to make a request for the house. 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
1: 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Just play the game one way. 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
4: Everyone poops. It's not just the name of a classic potty training book. It's a universal truth. Even though everyone does it, almost no one wants to talk about it. Dr. Tricia Pasricha wants to change that. She's the author of a new book. It's called You've Been Pooping All Wrong. And she says there are three critical P's of pooping. The first is propulsion. Both the voluntary push you exert and the involuntary contractions that happen naturally within your body. Top line, when you feel the need to go, don't hold it. The second P is pliability, which refers to stool softness. The keys to this one are making sure you're drinking enough water and eating enough fiber. And the last P is for pelvic floor. If you can get your knees up above your waist while you're on the toilet, like on a stool or a garbage can or a stack of books even, that can make all the difference. I'm Dr. Sanjay Gupta, helping you live a better life.
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8: Fact, I was listening to this whole album while I was on the flight home yesterday. Love this album. One of my favorite albums of all time. I mean, it holds up against Dark Side of the Moon, Led Zeppelin IV, Thriller, Born in the USA, Pet Sounds. I mean, everything. On this day in 1985, smack dab. There's a term you don't hear too much. Smack dab in the middle of the 80s, right in the dead center of the 80s. Tears for Fears, Songs from the Big Chair. It was the number one album in the U.S. The number one album the world, pretty much. Yeah. One of the greatest albums of all time. And what you're hearing is about one half of side two, pretty much.

0: 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Bye-bye.
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0: Wait a minute. There's no beaches in Tennessee. Maybe it's a B-I-T-C. I don't know. Cage the Elephant with a brand new song from an album that's coming out. I think later in the year. They haven't named it yet. Brand spanking new from Cage the Elephant. Love that band. Beaches in Tennessee. Want more new stuff? Flights will be leaving at 8 o'clock for Planet Jill. Whole bunch of new stuff she's got on the planet. She discovers a lot of stuff before we do. In fact, she's got the new Green Day. If you missed it earlier, yeah, she's had it for a couple of days now. Snow Patrol, new stuff. Death Cab for Cutie, some good stuff from their new album, The Linda Lindas. My Chemical Romance with new stuff, too. And things you might not have even heard of or know of yet, but you should. Planet Jill, tonight, 8 o'clock.
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4: Same as it ever was.

The band is Sponge. Dad. I think it's about Molly Ringwald because the song is kind of called 16 Candles, even though it's officially Molly. I think that's kind of obvious. 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
2: 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The original School of Rock is now in session.
1: 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It's just like this new schedule's totally confusing.
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3: 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School is back in session. What I got for you is a Gold Star graduate diploma, of

0: He won the Grammy in 1990 for Best New Artist after the winner's award was taken away a few months later. Name that band with a big asterisk next to their name. You know? Stole the Grammy from Indigo Girls. 470-741-9999. First person to get it right, it's going to the show.
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5: A better life with Dr. Sanjay Gupta.
6: We talk a lot here about ultra-processed foods and the many ways in which they can negatively impact your health. They've been linked to weight gain, obesity, type 2 diabetes, cardiovascular disease, even cancer. And now a new study out of UCSF found that high ultra-processed food intake was associated with something called intramuscular fat, which is exactly what it sounds like. That's fat inside your muscles, which can cause them to become weaker. Now, in this particular study, the researchers noticed more wear and tear and pain in people's knees because of weakened thigh muscles. Cutting back on ultra-processed foods isn't easy. The CDC estimates at least half the calories in our diet come from ultra-processed foods. But if you're looking to eat cleaner, cutting out sugar-sweetened beverages, that may be the best number one thing you can do to try and get started. I'm Dr. Sanjay Gupta, helping you live a better life.
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11: Val, you're gonna flunk me?
1: Let's see who's gonna graduate.
12: You'll probably squeak by.
11: Yeah!
0: Your question again. All their fans and most music critics do agree that the Indigo Girls unofficially and deservedly won the Grammy in 1990 for Best New Artist after the award was taken away a few months later from the winner, the so-called winner. Name that band. And who's this?
13: Christina Walters.
0: Christina, where are you from?
13: Morrow.
0: Hey, Christina, what's the answer?
13: Maybe Milli Vanilli?
0: Yes, it's Milli Vanilli, yes.
13: I didn't even look that up.
0: Instead of Fab and Rob, it should have been Amy and Emily getting the Grammy for
13: sure.
0: Best New Artist. Yeah, they got robbed. No pun intended. You get to see them live along with Linda Perry. Going to be October 2nd at the Cobb Energy Center.
13: Yay! Thank you.
0: Congratulations, Christina.
13: Thanks so much.
0: Also got a Gold Star graduate diploma for you, too.
13: Ooh, Gold Star.
0: Even though they didn't officially win the Best New Artist Grammy, they did walk away with a Grammy that year for Best Contemporary Folk Album for the self-titled Indigo Girls disc with this on it, Closer to Fine at 99X. And they're actually singing the song.

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Just like my dad used to answer the phone, Yellow from Coldplay. 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Just getting started with the 2 o'clock recess. What that is, an hour and a half nonstop commercial-free 99X.

0: God, I love that version. Chris Isaak, of course, doing the original. Social Distortion, their take on Wicked Game from the Born to Kill album. It's the original 99X and the 2 o'clock recess with Weezer.
1: Hey.

0: We interrupt this program to bring you this important announcement. This is an emergency missing child alert, or Levi's call, the Georgia version of an Amber Alert. The Baxley Police Department and the Georgia Bureau of Investigation are looking for a gray Jeep Renegade Georgia tag SLU9322. On July 16, 2026, Layla Alexia Nubian Carter, a 13-year-old black female with black hair with braids and brown eyes, and was last seen wearing pajama bottoms and a t-shirt, was abducted by Giovanni Alexis Carter, a 32-year-old black female, 5 feet 2 inches tall, weighing 140 pounds, with black hair with braids and brown eyes, and was last seen wearing a gray and white tank top, black shorts, and a black baseball cap with a blue trim on the side of the hat. They were last seen at 174 James Drive, Baxley, Georgia. The direction of travel is unknown. If you have any information on the whereabouts of Layla Alexia Nubian Carter or the gray Jeep Renegade Georgia tag SLU9322, please dial 911. The public can also provide information to the GBI tip line at 1-800-597-TIPS or the CSEND app for smartphone users.
1: In September on the 13th, the Fred down in Peachtree City Collective

0: Are you saying our apples aren't what they ought to be?
1: Screaming trees right there with a Wizard of Oz reference. Nearly lost you. Speaking of gusters, my name is Steve Craig. I'm seeing you tomorrow on Aloha Friday. Will Pendarvis in the after-school special.

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Day has new music out. So many bands. What's up? I'm Will Pendarvis. Welcome to the After School Special on the original 99X. Yeah, Jack White has new music out. Dinosaur Jr. has new music. And U2 has new music out. I'll put that song on for you here, actually, in a couple of minutes right now. Just kicking off the After School Special with some 311 on 99X.

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0: That is new music from U2 called Street of Dreams on the original 99X After School Special. I'm Will Pendarvis. U2, again, changing their sound, flipping the script, smack it up, flip it, rub it down. Oh, no, I need a body bag. I think that's a quote from Bono. I'm not sure. But I have tickets for you today to go see the Gin Blossoms in concert with Blues Traveler and Spin Doctors. They're all playing one big show September 5th at Chastain. If you want to go to that show and you don't want to have to pay for tickets for you and whoever you're bringing with you, I'm going to hook you up today. And at 5:30, of course, it's the double feature. I think it's a weird one today that only makes sense to me. So, yeah, it'll be a huge mess. This afternoon at Daddy.X.
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14: We talk a lot here about ultra-processed foods and the many ways in which they can negatively impact your health. They've been linked to weight gain, obesity, type 2 diabetes, cardiovascular disease, even cancer. And now a new study out of UCSF found that high ultra-processed food intake was associated with something called intramuscular fat, which is exactly what it sounds like. That's fat inside your muscles, which can cause them to become weaker. Now, in this particular study, the researchers noticed more wear and tear and pain in people's knees because of weakened thigh muscles. Cutting back on ultra-processed foods isn't easy. The CDC estimates at least half the calories in our diet come from ultra-processed foods. But if you're looking to eat cleaner, cutting out sugar-sweetened beverages, that may be the best number one thing you can do to try and get started. I'm Dr. Sanjay Gupta, helping you live a better life.
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0: B-52s on the original 99X After School Special. I'm Will Pendarvis. By the way, those guys are going back out with Devo. I don't know about them coming back to Atlanta, but we'll find out. Hello, how can I help you, sir?
1: I don't know. I was thinking about maybe going to a Rocky concert.
0: All right. How about, Gin Blossoms and Blues Traveler and Spin Doctors?
1: Well, that sounds like a damn good time, my friend.
0: Language, sir. Language. It's a family-friendly show.
1: It's hard when you're so excited, brother.
0: Yeah, I get it, man. What is your first name?
1: My first name is Chris.
0: Chris, hold on a second. I'll set you up with tickets to go see all those bands, including this one, Blues Traveler on 99X. Hold on, okay?
1: Thank you, sir.

Yeah, that really was a fun show at the Eastern this year. A garbage on the original, or was that last year? Oh, I'm getting old. I can't even tell time anymore. I'm Will Pendarvis. It is the After School Special. I just gave away some tickets to go see Gin Blossoms and Blues Traveler with Spin Doctor September 5th at Chastain. I've got more of those tickets tomorrow afternoon. In the meantime, the Morning X is giving away their tickets this week. You got one more chance to win.

0: Yes.
1: You sound very annoyed by this phone call. My name is Barnes.
0: Oh, hey, sorry.
1: Well, we'd like to give you some money.
0: I'm down with that.
1: Rebecca, here we go. We have a secret society.
0: True.
1: We talked about a new Lenox Mall program where you have to live in the mall for 1 year.
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0: don't leave.
1: If you feel like a trip to California, they've just announced the lineup for the Ocean Wave Festival, September 26th through 27th in Santa Monica. Jack White will be there. Sublime will be there. A bunch of bands I've never heard of will be there, which probably means they're cool. And these guys also playing, they're headlining, The Killers on 99X.

0: Darvis, I'm not a Superman. Although I do have a special power, I stay calm when there's like chaos, like there's an actual emergency going on. I think that's a trauma-based superpower, but yeah, it's the original 99X, and yeah, let me do this for you.
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0: Yeah, we're just 2 days away from Tori Amos playing the Atlanta Symphony Hall. What a beautiful setting for Tori Amos. That'll happen on Saturday night. That same night, Band of Horses and Dinosaur Jr. are playing together. A night of horses and dinosaurs at the Eastern. Who else? Oh, Men at Work is coming up. I really want to go to see that show. Toad the Wet Sprocket is great. And, man, I love Colin's voice. That's happening at Cobb Energy Center on the 21st. So just next week. What else? Better Than Ezra with Tonic and Vertical Horizon. That's happening at the Bowl at Sugar Hill on the 25th. And, of course, Noah Kahan at Truist Park. Bring some wet wipes, July 27th. 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
11: A better life with Dr. Sanjay Gupta.
12: As someone who's been married nearly 25 years, I'll tell you, there's a lot of great things about having a spouse. And according to a new study out of the University of Miami Health System, marriage might even be linked to a lower risk of cancer. Why? Well, the researchers said people who are married are less likely to engage in risky behavior. They're more likely to get a nudge to go to regular preventive medicine appointments and screenings. And they have a partner to share the load of family obligations, household chores, and finances. No one is saying you should get married in the pursuit of better health. But if you are single, how can you build a strong support system to maybe get some of these same benefits? Do your own research, find out what's important, and then hold members of your squad accountable and let them hold you accountable as well. That can provide a lot of support. I'm Dr. Sanjay Gupta, helping you live a better life.
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1: That sound is not a keyboard. That's Jack White going off on the guitar like he's Tom Morello or something. The new song from Jack White, it's called Neighbor's Blues. It's on 99X.

That's the latest from Jack White. It's called Neighbors Blues. He'll be here at the end of November at the Roxy. I'm Will Pendarvis. It's the after school special. I was talking about Toad the Wet Sprocket earlier. I figure I owe them a song play. I also dug up something out of my cardboard box that you probably haven't heard in a while. I'll play that after Toad. Right now, Tears for Fears on 99X.

0: Do you remember that one? That was from my cardboard box of music that I drag into the studio with me every day. That band is Material Issue. The song is called Kim the Waitress. It's the original 99X After School Special. I'm Will Pendarvis. I don't know a lot about Material Issue. I know they were from Chicago, I'm pretty sure. I think they got together in like the mid-80s or something. I know the original drummer, at least at last check, was playing in the band Face to Face, if you're familiar with punk rock music. And I also know they there was a documentary made about the band. I don't remember the name of it, but I'm sure if you Googled Material Issue documentary, it would pop up. I've never seen it, but if you want a deep dive into Material Issue, there's some options for you out there. All right, we're less than an hour away from the double feature today, which is guaranteed to be a giant mess. Yeah, that's at 5:30 here on 99X.
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18: When you need your body to perform, but some of your muscles are having trouble, other muscles can sometimes help compensate. 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But long-term, it can lead to serious and even chronic aches and pains. So if you've got nagging stiffness or irritation somewhere, don't push through it. Try to figure out why it's happening and how you can correct it. Strength and conditioning specialist Dana Santa says, performing exercises at a deliberate tempo makes it easier to notice when the wrong muscles are taking over, and also gives the intended muscles a chance to engage before that compensation kicks in. Dana suggests that starting with primary movement patterns such as squatting, hinging, pushing, pulling, rotating, and core can help make compensation easiest to identify and to address. I'm Dr. Sanjay Gupta, helping you live a better life.
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was mentioning that Dinosaur Jr. is playing in town Saturday night. I got their new song. I'm going to play that for you in a couple of minutes right now. Michael Penn on the air.

0: Yeah, new music from Dinosaur Jr. The song is called Several Got Away. It's the original 99X After School Special. I'm Will Pendarvis. And as I mentioned before, Dinosaur Jr. is in town this weekend. A show being billed as A Night of Horses and Dinosaurs. Well, I'm billing it that way. It's actually Band of Horses, Dinosaur Jr. to play in the Eastern on Saturday night. Tough decision, though. Do you go see Dinosaur Jr. and Band of Horses, or do you go see Tori Amos at Atlanta Symphony Hall? I guess it just depends on how emotionally strong you're feeling that evening. All right, we're going to get into the double feature next. Is your brain ready? Have you prepared your mind? You don't need to, because it's not going to make sense anyway. It's a huge mess. Next on 99X.
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16: 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If you don't figure it out, don't beat yourself up. Here we go. 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

Collective Soul, that's our first song on the double feature today. Remember, I'm playing a bunch of songs that all have something in common, or at least in my mind, they do. As we go all the way back to 1980 for song number two,

Supposedly, all these songs have something in common. Have you figured it out yet? Have you figured out the theme for the double feature yet? Probably not. Nobody will ever figure this out. It's my fault. I apologize. Song number 3, House of Pain on 99X.

There's not a lot of places you can go to hear, you know, The Clash and House of Pain and Blues Traveler and this next song I'm going to play, the last song of the double feature today. Your last clue to figure out what all these songs have in common. Yeah, this one, I don't think I've ever played this. Dead or Alive.

0: That's the original 99X, the double feature. I'm Will Pendarvis. I apologize. I'm very sorry. I'm sorry for a lot of things. I'm sorry for the whole double feature today. I'm sorry for playing that song because it had a lot more hand clapping and cowbells on it than I remember from my youth. But that was Dead or Alive. Wrapping up the double feature. And today's theme, yeah, this one's also my fault. I'm so sorry. Today's theme was supposed to be exercise, working out. What did we hear? We heard Run from Collective Soul. Okay, that's valid. Train in Vain. It is T-R-A-I-N. Yeah, you train. You train at a gym. Jump Around. That's a great way to get some exercise. Run Around for Blues Traveler. That's also exercise. And I was thinking like spin class or something. You spin me round. Yeah, again, I am so sorry for today's double feature. I will work extra hard to make sure that tomorrow's is extra, extra good, okay? Just be here at 5:30 tomorrow to see if I've kept my promise.
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5: I don't know about you, but my social media feeds are flooded with lotions and potions and gadgets, all promising to unlock different components of longevity. But if you log off, take a step back from all the hype, you'll find that the actual keys to a longer, healthier life are hiding in plain sight. There are four of them. Number one, nutrition. The Mediterranean diet really is the gold standard. Number two, exercise. You should be getting 150 minutes of moderate intensity exercise or 75 minutes of vigorous intensity exercise every week, plus strength training and stretching. Number three, sleep. Sleep is when your body and your brain repair themselves. You should be getting 7 to 9 hours a night. And finally, number four often gets forgotten, socialization. It's not a bonus. It's a necessity for a healthy life, finding a sense of community, purpose, and belonging. I'm Dr. Sanjay Gupta, helping you live a better life.
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One band that has just announced new tour dates for the fall, and I don't think they've toured in a while, is Candlebox. 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But so far, the closest they're going to be to Atlanta is, you know, Colorado. So, yeah, we'll see if they add any more dates to that. 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
2: Hey, I'm Kate Pearson from the B-52s, and I am 99X. Woohoo, Atlanta! Atlanta!

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0: Foo Fighters on the original 99X, the after school special. I'm Will Pendarvis. I have a question for the class. So there's a television here in the studio, and I just have it on WANF. I guess most people know it as Atlanta News First, that channel, just in case, I don't know, anything happens that I need to know about and I need to relay that information to you. But, okay, they were doing a weather forecast just a few minutes ago, and the meteorologist who was on giving the weather, his name is Patrick Pete. That's the weatherman's name. Patrick Pete, which that can't be his real name. It sounds like a SpongeBob character. Oh, no, I know who it is exactly. That's the bad guy in the Backrooms movie, right? Patrick Pete, wasn't that his name? Anyway, if you know, yeah, hit me up. Otherwise, I'm just going to shut up and go away now.
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21: We talk a lot here about ultra-processed foods and the many ways in which they can negatively impact your health. They've been linked to weight gain, obesity, type 2 diabetes, cardiovascular disease, even cancer. And now a new study out of UCSF found that high ultra-processed food intake was associated with something called intramuscular fat, which is exactly what it sounds like. That's fat inside your muscles, which can cause them to become weaker. Now, in this particular study, the researchers noticed more wear and tear and pain in people's knees because of weakened thigh muscles. Cutting back on ultra-processed foods isn't easy. The CDC estimates at least half the calories in our diet come from ultra-processed foods. But if you're looking to eat cleaner, cutting out sugar-sweetened beverages, that may be the best number one thing you can do to try and get started. I'm Dr. Sanjay Gupta, helping you live a better life.
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That's new music from Johnny Marr on the original 99X. I'm Will Pendarvis, and if you are crazy rich and you're looking to get me a present, Johnny Marr is auctioning off like 100 guitars, including guitars he played on various Smith songs, like the guitar he played This Charming Man on, all that. So, yeah, if you're crazy rich and you want to buy me a gift, perhaps a Johnny Marr guitar would be nice. Or, you know, you could just listen to my show, which facilitates my life here in Atlanta. That would be fine, too. It's The Flies, all those surfer guys, 99X.

0: I remember being so excited when that album came out, that and Automatic for the People, because I was, you know, I was pretty new to Atlanta. I'd lived here for a couple of years, but it was REM putting out new music, and here I was in Atlanta. It was, okay, it was cool for me. I just thought that was the most exciting time to be in Atlanta. And now I'm here, and now I think this is the most exciting time. So what do you know? I'm Will Pendarvis. It is the After School Special on 99X. I'm about to try to go get some food and sleep. Provisions. Yeah, because I got the toughest job, man. No, I'll tell you who has the toughest job, and those are the first responders and the people who are in the military. And I got to give it up for the families, too, who also make huge sacrifices. When you have somebody who's in the military, and when you have somebody in your family who's a first responder, a lot of time that's very difficult as well. So thank all you guys for, you know, when I say guys, I mean guys and gals, ladies and gentlemen. Yeah, thank you for doing those tough jobs. I know I could never do it. All right, Jill is so much better at this than I am, and she is next. And she's got Planet Jill, an hour of brand new music for you at 8 tonight here on 99X. I'll talk to you tomorrow.
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10: 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Temperature may be one of the most underappreciated factors in sleep. 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

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It's Panic Switch here on 99X. And one of the verses of this next song, they mention celebrity skin, which is, of course, a reference to one Miss Courtney Love. This is the Chili Peppers.

0: So lonely. That's the police here on 99X. Hey, it's me, Jill. Join the Morning X tomorrow morning around 7:40 a.m. or so. They will open up that Morning X ticket window and show you their 311 and Dirty Heads tickets. 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
14: Everyone poops. It's not just the name of a classic potty training book. It's a universal truth. Even though everyone does it, almost no one wants to talk about it. Dr. Tricia Pasricha wants to change that. She's the author of a new book. It's called You've Been Pooping All Wrong. And she says there are three critical P's of pooping. The first is propulsion. Both the voluntary push you exert and the involuntary contractions that happen naturally within your body. Top line, when you feel the need to go, don't hold it. The second P is pliability, which refers to stool softness. The keys to this one are making sure you're drinking enough water and eating enough fiber. And the last P is for pelvic floor. If you can get your knees up above your waist while you're on the toilet, like on a stool or a garbage can or a stack of books even, that can make all the difference. I'm Dr. Sanjay Gupta, helping you live a better life.
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0: 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Hey, it's me, Jill. We're moments away from another edition of Planet Jill. And tonight on the planet, you know what I do on the planet, right? I don't have to tell you. But anyway, all new music. And I've got new music from Chris Cornell, Butthole Surfers, Young the Giant, Weezer, Head in the Heart, and a brand new My Chemical Romance to kick things off tonight on the planet.
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5: 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And we're starting off tonight with My Chemical Romance. Now, I've been playing that cover song, right? They did a cover of Pulp's Common People. You'll find that on this album as well, Danger Days. It's the deluxe edition of Danger Days, which features 9 bonus tracks, including